0: What does this teach us? It's showing us that we are sent to profit. If you look at the teaching of Jesus very well, 70% of his teaching talks about business and profit.
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0: And the master that gave to them come back and asked how they spend it. All of us seated here, we are given one, two, or three or more talents.
2: Our psychologist has said that a person can only have 500 different talents.
0: The psychologist said that one individual person can have much more than a 500 different talents.
2: Our talent is not what you need to make talent.
0: There are many talents you have, ability that you never know it is special from God.
2: So my question is, what is your talent? Can you?
0: Even cooking a delicious meal is a talent. Some will do and do, the husband will just be managing. And when he's tired, he will now put sugar into soup.
2: So,
0: and you must know that there are different kinds of gifts given unto men. And we have four principles we can explain.
2: Of ownership.
0: The first one, akoko ni wipe ilana oni nkan.
2: God is the owner of your gift
0: Olorun,
2: and talent.
0: Olorun lo ni ebun ati talent ti a bi fun o.
2: And we see that one in verse 15.
0: Adebi ni ni ese
2: keke do. Psalm 24 verse 1 said the earth is of the Lord and the fullness thereof.
0: We read David keni lo so pe ti aye ni
2: connect years of your life, God loaned you a talent and gift.
0: Fun gbogbo ojo aye ti iwo fe lo lori ile aye yi, Olorun fun oni talent ati ebun kan o ya olo.
2: You have no excuses. You have no excuses.
0: Nipa be ko si oro awawi kan ti wo le ni.
2: He has endowed you with talent, he endowed you with gifts.
0: O ti fi opolopo ebun ati opolopo talent o ti fi se olojo.
2: Then number two,
0: Ikeji.
2: The second principle is the principle of allocation.
0: Ikeji ni ilana pipin fun ni.
2: He is the one who distributed it.
0: O leni na ti o pin fun gbogbo wa.
2: Ebun to ba fun o lo fun e.
0: The gift he has given to you.
2: Mama shaipa lati lo ebun ti a o fun e.
0: Don't begin to strive to use a gift that is not given to you.
2: Our experience in many churches is that
0: My experience in this ministry is several people that does not have gift of singing, they just want to be there.
2: Hallelujah.
0: That is someone that wants to force himself into singing. And when they want to say, bring the microphone, let's give to another person.
2: You don't sing according to time signature.
0: Oh, corny lona to buy lana pionish in lomu.
2: Say, my pay, ijo ebony.
0: Even dance is a gift.
2: Time sick.
0: There are many people that cannot dance according to the time of. By the time the song is going, his own is contrary the other way around.
2: And
0: he will be so serious and be dancing vigorously. And people will be laughing. And to him, he's dancing. It is God that allocates everyone.

0: What you are today, it is from God. And another man's gift, you are not a prophet, you not enter into lying. And you know this generation which we find ourselves. Someone that is conducting prayer
1: for 1 hour.
0: And God now spoke 50 times. Ah, Olu Amba mi soro lolo bai.
1: Say Olorun talkative lolorun.
0: Is God a talkative?
1: To ba se be ni Jeremiah se gbo ti e ni. Iwe Jeremiah ba ju Bible lolorun mewa.
0: If it is that is how Jeremiah received from God, then we'll have half times 10 of what he has written down.
1: But God is not a talkative.
0: But God Olorun ki se ko kan ma soro shakala.
1: Opo wa ti aduro nipo teacher ati pastor Olorun ba wa soro.
0: We that you are teachers and pastor, God speak to us also.
2: This is Apostolic Flame Radio, reaching the world with the message of Christ.
0: We stand on hearing God's word to benefit the people. With my own experience, even when God is speaking to you, I am not very careful. You may not even know what He's saying.
1: Only subject be phrase.
0: He can just use a phrase to communicate.
1: He may use it as uncompleted sentence.
0: Igba mira aso di gbolo oro ti a o pari.
1: To ba farabale dada, o ni mo tin wi.
0: And if you are not very keen in listening, you not know what He's saying.
1: Sugbon to sele ni iran ti a wa yi ni pe prophet die la ni.
0: What happened is that in this our generation we have few prophets and several diviners.
1: Diviner.
0: Awon to je pe eh? Awon ariran.
1: Oto ni prophet or to ni diviner.
0: There is difference between prophets and the diviners.
1: Ngba wa nkekeke a mo npe nkan ni sabaruma.
0: When we are young, we call some people sabaruma. I see a lot of benefit in you. Say, bring your hands. And they begin to tell you your future. In today's generation, in our nation, they have mixed up with the prophet today.
1: The prophet is of the
0: prophet that you now see what you eat last night.
1: I
0: begin to tell you the name of your mother, the name of your father.
1: Captivate.
0: He just wants to captivate you. That is the work of the diviners.
1: He
0: has used that to capture you. Every other thing he says, you just be following and be accepting it. But if we look into the Bible, we see prophets there. How did they operate? It's not everything that the prophet knows, except the one revealed by God. And that is why the Bible said, and God did not tell Samuel as big prophet as he was. But if you see someone see your intestine and see the pint you wear, that is a diviner.
1: All right, let me rise up.
0: I'm going to round up now. I know you here. Don't be angry. I know you're a true prophet.
1: Hallelujah.
0: Hallelujah.
1: The third principle is principle of allocation. I'll talk about second one. Allocation, yes.
0: That is ilana pipe funi.
1: Then the third one is a principle of accountability.
0: Ilana keta ni pe lati jiyin ti a fi fun o.
1: Ohun to gba yen o jiyen.
0: What you have received, you give account of it.
1: Number four, the principle of utilization.
0: Ilana fifi si oju ise lilo re.
1: Bo ba fe to ba lo a o pe o siwaju gbogbo idajo Christi lati jiyin to se nipa ti ara.
0: The talent you are given, if you not utilize it, you will be called unto the throne of Christ to give account of what you
1: rise upon your feet.
0: Lift up your two hands.
1: Lord,
0: this word I've come, let it not be in vain. Let me not come and waste my life. What you have sent me to come and do. Give me grace to accomplish my
1: purpose. Let us begin to pray.
0: Let us pray.
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1: Hallelujah.
0: Shout hallelujah.
1: Abi bioro yeti e sha ologbe.
0: Though the world has beaten you,
1: Olorun fe lo lati yi aye wa pada si rere
0: ni. The Lord want to use it to turn our life for good. When the word of God come out and it's not uttered, it is not the word from the Lord.
1: Hey, hallelujah. You must know that we are moving higher and higher.
0: Elma we pe and lo soke si.
1: And one of you is Shoji.
0: We are looking for revival.
1: And
0: revival come in two ways from God. Prayer will be involved. He will use his word as well. If you have ever studied the history of revival all over the world, God normally uses those two things. When the word of God wounds us, we will repent. Then
1: we'll
0: be able to cry unto God for mercy. Then the Lord will come to our means to do a new work. You can't even say amen.
1: Iban lapati ko lapati ko se de to je so pe kan koju iban so kan doju iban ko hun.
0: Whether the gun is ready, prepared or not, nobody will dare that they should face him with a gun.
1: Yo se o se adura san je pe lo.
0: Whether it will be fulfilled or not, prayer is better than calls.
1: Eyi ta ba wa wi ni oruko Jesu odidandan ko se.
0: And whatever we say in the name of Jesus must come to pass.
1: Yo dara fun yin o.
0: It shall be well with us.
1: Nipa eko ti a gbo koja yi.
0: By the teaching we just finished now.
1: Mo mo pe opolopo awon to ya to ye ko wa ni eko yen. Won o si laarin wa ninu ipade yi.
0: I know many people supposed to be under that teaching were not around in this meeting.
1: Eleyi ti je o mo je ki se dira fun oluso agutan.
0: And this makes the work more difficult for the shepherd.
1: Ti gbogbo wa ta o gbo nkan kan na.
0: Even of
1: us ba kan na. Awon ti o gbo yen, awon no ma se ide na ati olude la awon ti o gbo.
0: When all of us are not hearing the same thing at the same time, those who are not around will become a stumbling block for those who have heard it.

0: is Apostolic Flame Radio, reaching the world with the message of Christ.
1: That is under you.
2: Ninu iriri ojo pipe re ye.
1: In that your a lifetime experiences, you need to teach them, give them understanding how they will do that work of the ministry. That
2: would
1: be easier for them. But if that is not available, then you have not done anything. When you shoot a gun, you reload it.
2: What okay, won lo su yi won to lo yinban yen an pada de on la to o tun ki won ni ona miran fun oye miran fun ise iranse otun.
1: When you load them this month and they went back to do their ministry, when they come back, you need to reload them in another dimension for a new ministry.
2: Many of my pastors to wa ni Port Harcourt ni River State.
1: I miss a lot of you. Johannu, wewe keta.
2: Ese kini ekanto wi.
1: Read verse 1. Johannu, wewe keta.
2: Yes. Thank you. Yes.
3: Thank you very much.
2: He
1: said, I'm praying for you that you will prosper.
2: A leader does
1: not want the follower to prosper.
2: It's
1: not a good leader.
2: It is not all the mentor are mentors.
1: Ki se gbogbo awon afini afini mona lo je afini mona rere.
2: As we have a mentor,
1: ti o ba ni asaju kan.
2: As we have mentor,
1: bi ati ni asaju.
2: We have a tormentor.
1: Atun ni awon asaju to ma nini lara.
2: Are you a mentor or tormentor?
1: Gbo ti asaju rere ni o abi anini lara.
2: A mentor look for well-being of his mentee.
1: Asaju rere yo mo wa ise rere eni ti o ntele.
2: But if you are a tormentor,
1: tumo to ba je anini lara,
2: you will be looking for downfall of those who are following you.
1: Isubu awon to ntele o ni wa ma wa.
2: Bo soro kan lana nipa eni to kan ti mo ba sise.
1: I said something yesterday about somebody I work with.
2: Ki se mentor but a tormentor.
1: Ki se asaju rere bi ko se anini lara.
2: Mo so awon kan to se.
1: I told you what he did.
2: Awon kan ti to man se niyi.
1: These are some of the things he does.
2: A fe disgrace mi ni waju ijo.
1: O ma fe doju ti mi before the congregation.
2: Ojo Sunday abere isin. That is announcement.
1: Lord, me. We started the sermon. He didn't tell me I'm going to preach.
2: By the time
1: the choir is singing for the preacher to come to the podium,
0: You are listening to Apostolic Flame Radio, reaching the world with the message of Christ.
2: Emi ti mo si ti yo bi iban tele.
1: Me that is already loaded.
2: Ti mo ti yo ti mo fe ma bi lenu ti mo bi ti mo oyun yen ti mo ni o mo bi ti mo bi si.
1: That already I'm looking for a place to explode.
2: Atori mi ba tun lori pulpit bi eni ko ti so fun mi bi osu kan tele.
1: You see me when I'm on the pulpit as if I've been informed a month before.
2: A wo wo pe ona wo lati e fi doju tokunrin.
1: He will look and say, how can we put this man to shame?
2: Ṣugbọn to wa se pe mi na mo tura le ngba to ti fun mi nise
1: but if
2: o se mi o study bible mo mi o koro olodum mo
1: but
2: if I'm wait junior bossi lojo to ba pe mi
1: but if I'm negligent I didn't prepare myself I didn't study because I don't have a place to do it how will it look like the day I'm called upon it's going to be a shame.
2: Mo gbadura fun olaro gbogbo awon to wa itiju e.
1: I pray for you this morning, everyone that's looking for your shame.
2: Loju ara re bayi Olorun a fi won sesin.
1: Your prayer the Lord put them to shame.
2: Awon nkan ti e ngbo ninu ipade yi.
1: Since you are hearing this meeting.
2: O se nkan to je oju lowo fun igba ti akoko ti a wa yi.
1: It's very good and important for this time and season we are in.
2: Yi de idi ni pe
1: the reason is
2: lẹnu nkan bi odun merin ti Olorun fun ani ore ofe lati wa ni emo fafia.
1: In the last 4 years Toluwa fun ase alakoso
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1: God has helped us to change things in CAC and we have added. The one we have added is about 24 more.
2: Which we have done.
1: 30.
2: We have done 24 addition.
1: Ati se awon afikun 24.
2: 24.
1: 24.
2: Okan ninu awon addition ye ni a npe ni discipleship program.
1: One of it is called Didi Omoleyin.
2: Isoni di Omoleyin Christi. Ekoni pa si somni di Omoleyin Christi.
1: Teaching about discipleship.
2: Bi o ba gba Jesu Loluwa.
1: If you have Jesus as your Lord and Savior.
2: Ohun to tele ni o gbodo gba ti a npe ni isodi mimo.
1: The next thing should be you should be sanctified.
2: Sugbon ijo wa si ese mi o fi kegan re ani isoro ni arin won yen.
1: But our church CAC, I'm not disdaining us, we have a problem at that juncture.
2: Ijo ti emi ma nsise ninu e ni.
1: It's a church where the Holy Spirit is at work.
2: Sugbon eni kene kan lo bajawo je.
1: But they said something spoiled that animal called aja.
2: Ki lo se apa e.
1: The hand is longer than the thigh.
2: Awa ijo bi aladura aladura la si ni awon isoro ti mo nso yi aladura si aladura.
1: All the prayer based churches have that problem.
2: Ti ma so aladura aladura si esi kiruban sira fusele ati gbugbu e ba nba hun.
1: Those churches mentioned are the ones that are prayer based.
2: Ai so eniyan di omo leyin Christi ka to so won di omo ijo.
1: We don't disciple people before we make them a member of the church.
2: Iye ni gbogbo awon ohun ti general superintendent so lekan yen la fi ni awon isoro yen.
1: That is why all those that GS told us the other time we have those problem.
2: Eni ti a ti so tomo leyin Christi ko to dalagba ko se de ni de keko ko wa si soro ko wa si bible study ko wa ti o ti di omo leyin Christi already.
1: Somebody who has been.
2: He said that Christi ti wa ninu e. Ko ni sun sile, ko gba pa awon eyan re wa ninu soru. 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Ko si ma wo television. Ko le sese nitori pe iseda Christi o ti wa ninu e.
1: Somebody who has been discipled before he became an elder. You don't need to begin to have problem with him because Christ abides in him.
0: This is Apostolic Flame Radio, reaching the world with the message of Christ.
1: But how did you make your elders?
2: It's
1: not because he has a very new car. And you know he has some changes, money. He gave you Egbenumewa. And your conclusion is that if you make this one an elder, he'll be working in the church. And you put them in eldership position. You don't know whether they are born again. You don't know whether they have the nature of Christ in them. Then the question is, who beat you? He said you are the one. If your name be Ajala, don't be offended. Who is the cause of the whole problem? It is the ministers.
2: That's why I don't marry your more Lord to buy Jesus, you know what you look balani to talk.
1: Anytime you see a man who has received Jesus Christ truly, everything he'll be doing in the faith will be that which is according to the scripture, according to the word of God, expanding the kingdom of God. I was telling you yesterday that me and the GS, when we are a member of the church, when we are in the choir and do all things, in that 40 years, more than 40 years, there was no time when we are sickly to serve the Lord. Because the nature of Christ is in us. One of my friends has a church in this Oshogbo. He invited me one day to his church.
2: Convention.
1: They are not CAC. When I got to his church, the altar is filled with the pastors. Even the ministers are nearly more than the church members. When they say this one, come and pray on the offering.
2: Say,
1: our Father in heaven, we thank you. This one is already drunk before coming to the church. When we finish, I told my friend, you have killed this church. Why? He was honoring them with pastorship so that they will not go away. This one you gather together, they are the one who will kill this church. They don't know Christ. Because they come to church, because they don't want them to leave, you made them pastors.
2: But
1: I thank God, last year I went to the same church again and I discovered that many of them have gone.
2: If you allow the chart to follow the car to be in front and chart be at the back, you are the chart be in the front and the car is be at the back, you are making a very great mistake.
1: To ba fi keke saju esin o ti sasise
2: fi suru ba pa eyin oludasile
1: especially the defender
2: advantage leni ti ti e ba le sise discipleship. Tell you, disciples should call you join ye. Let me tell you, if Batolon back be also okay, you join Adro, you join you in any problem.
1: And
2: you read through discipleship, Oti be say strong leadership for that church.
1: You the planters, if you allow discipleship in your class, you are preparing people who can take over from you. Then when you leave, the church will continue.
2: Should Batolon say join any Dick and Harry?
1: ṣùgbọ́n tó bá ṣe ní irú wa ògiri wa.
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1: Then it will be there will be a shortfall.
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1: Are we not yet a believer?
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1: You have become, that's what you have seen in your life.
2: Ọ̀nà ló wà ní òjò rẹ̀ tó ń rí yẹn.
1: That's what you have seen in the church you are pastoring.
2: Èèyàn mélòó ni wá Bible study ní church yẹn?
1: How many people come to Bible study in your church?
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1: 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Those three things is what determine whether church is growing or not.
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2: Kí ni ìdí tó fi rí bẹ́ẹ̀?
1: Why is it like that?
2: Wọ́n ti wà grounded in teaching, in the knowledge of where they belong.
1: A ti fi ẹ̀kọ́ yé wọn níbi tí wọ́n ti ń jọ́sìn.
2: That's why one Roman Catholic priest said, he said, give me a child of 9 years old, I will make him a Catholic forever.
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2: That is the importance of discipleship program.
1: When you have a new member, how do you receive them?
2: I want you Jenny to tune in the church alone. Jad is what you take back draft for you. Never, and I want you so okay. And I want you, Mam Jadibo, I got back draft for you. Now I call you nobody. We are welcome in the name of the Lord.
1: Those who are joining you for the first time.
2: You are welcome in the name of the Lord. We are seen all over you. The glory of the Lord. Yahweh. Lati welcome you is not a wrong thing. It's not a wrong thing.
1: Be a ki won ka bo ki se n to buru.
2: Chema, CAC ni strategy to da implementation lo bad.
1: Gaga bi ijo ani awon ilana that is very good. Sugba mu se wa in lo buru.
2: Ngba ta awon yen ba wa jade.
1: When they come out.
2: Ne ba don wa jade pe egbe re ti ogo.
1: And pastor will come out and say
2: Olori egbe re ti ogo jade jade wa.
1: The hope of glory society come out.
2: Oh yeah, e meta yen ma tele lo.
1: He say take this one.
2: Egbe Kajola.
1: The group of we should be working together.
2: Olori jade wa.
1: Let the leader come out.
2: Eyin meni yen ma tele lo.
1: This four follow
2: him. Still yet the method is not bad.
1: Sibe sibe inte se yen oburu.
2: Sugbon eni ti e fi se olori yen. Surely disciple one.
1: But the person who is the head of that society, can you make them to become a disciple of Christ?
2: Just small pastor for one, small pastor,
1: because
2: small teacher for one.
1: The leader of those societies is supposed to be a mini pastor for each of those groups. But when the leader called them to a meeting, you, the hope of glory, we have a meeting after the service. We thank God who keep us till today.
2: That
1: our anniversary is coming in 3 months' time.
2: Well, it's 5,000.
1: And each of us is going to pay
2: 5,000 naira.
1: And one of our mother, he lost his father, her father, and a lot of us want to go there to celebrate with her. He was a Muslim before and came to join the church for the 3 days revival you do.
2: Never knew mother 5,000. Your data, your tire.
1: If you ask her to
2: give money,
1: she will do it joyfully, and by that, she's to her confirm that she has become a member of the body.
2: Oba lo siku ni okejero. Oba yin siku ni erijiyan. O sa lo kaakiri o ti gba pe o na ti de omo iru e la kojo ta npe ni ijo CAC.
1: He accompany you from burial ceremony in this place, burial ceremony in another place. Those are the type of people we gather together and we call church in CAC.
2: Baba fe yan lagba ta fe gun yan diko na isa eleyi na o mo dawo dada.
1: And when we want to
2: je ka fi si arin awon awon ta fi si di connection je ka fi si awon ti o wa ni ipo alagba.
1: And when we want to ordain elders or deacons, we said this also is also contributing money very well. Let's make him or her one of them.
2: Le mo ri ipade alagba te mo se yen le ni ko so pe nigba ti se ri emi o Anglican ni mi.
1: And that's why when you are not having the meeting of the elders, somebody will come up and say, me, I'm an Anglican.
2: Anglican, tell me, what I say by.
1: In Anglican, I come from. We don't do it like this.
2: So you remember, you're all local. You don't remember.
1: You see, you don't have a member.
2: Anything you are talking about, you see, to did that like bad. Anything you see, oh, don't so Anglican, be to go. Say, I'm going to come back.
1: Somebody
2: be a walk or to that crap of Israeli. Thank your dad, the name Israeli. Kill up with one mixed multitude. So my George, the.
1: Somebody who has become an elder in CAC and is still telling you the story of when he was in Anglican. Do you see he has not come out of Anglican? They are just like Awon Adalu that came out of Egypt with Israel.
2: Discipleship. ìgbà tó máa fi la ọdún méjì kọjá nínú ẹ̀kọ́ discipleship yẹn gbogbo jọrọ jọ.
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2: And all that messages that we're doing every Sunday on Facebook, that you can hear us, every people hear us around the world through our page on Facebook.
1: Ben na ni lori ayara bi asa womi wo and ole ma ri awon iwasu wa ni ojo isimi ni ero womi wo.
2: Apart from that,
1: leyin eleyi
2: Olorun ran wa lowo lati ma ko multi million sectarians that we are building presently at Ibadan.
1: God help us to be building a multi-million sectariat eyiti and kolowolowo ni ilu Ibadan.
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1: If you have been at that sectariat, raise up your hand.
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2: Ise yen yo cost iwa to 2 billion naira ko to di pe a le pari gbogbo awon ise to wa nbe nigba to ba de ni ni ale ola a show re fun yin lati ri pe ke le mo measure ise yen ibi to ma de.
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2: God bless you.
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2: Be ni awon changes gbogbo ti en gbo by this year we are going to have a Kama conference to je pe pa gbogbo awon okunrin po to je ti men fellowship awon good women she ti won constantly men also we have their conference. And to ba wa ni ori page won lori WhatsApp won e ri awon opolopo ise ti o lo lori awon men fellowship wa
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1: There are many work that we still want to do.
2: Igba ti mo nbo lek ni ana mo ri pe e se fence kan ni ijo yen se fence be mo ri pe fe your shop si eyin fence won yen. It is a very good development.
1: When I was coming yesterday, I discovered that you are doing some blog. You want to do a friends that want to make it a shop.
2: Any church.
0: This is Apostolic Flame Radio, reaching the world with the message of Christ.
2: Ti o ba ni business enterprises, ti o ni business, ti o involve in business, he cannot go forward.
1: Ti ko ni okowo kan ti won se ko le le tesiwaju.
2: Itori owo ten dan church lo ni oran kankan.
1: Because the offering today in the church is not enough.
2: Taba compare pelu inawo church bayi.
1: If you compare to the financing expectation of the church now.
2: To ba dojo Sunday te ba jo bi kokoro ni church ni isin. Te ba kaye te ri.
1: On Sunday if you begin to dance like
2: ngbe ba yo wo nepa. Te yo wo mu. Te yo wete. Kilo ma ku.
1: By the time you finish dancing like a maggot and you begin, you count the money you collected. By the time you remove the money for different things, how much will it remain?
2: Church must go to business.
1: Ijogbudo lo ma da oko.
2: Part of the business ni pe keko primary school and secondary school business ni yen.
1: Pe ka ko ileiwe alakobere ileiwe secondary idokowo ni. If you have petrol, it's not bad.
2: Those are
1: the if I want to run of you
2: petrol station. I fell in bread. I fell in water.
1: We want to have petrol station, we want to have bakery, we want to have where water is being produced.
2: The conference or do TMTA Moyi at wine itiwa Loruko Supreme Council. Wine for communion.
1: By the time you get to this year conference, we have a wine that bears Supreme Council name.
2: Oro pe e fe se program ke mo ko wo li wa ni pe o ya jade wa iwo to fi 50,000 le o fe fi 500,000 le.
1: If you are still standing on contributions alone,
2: iyin o ran mo o,
1: that one is not sufficient anymore.
2: Eja yi o di oni ti gbon eja oni.
1: The fish of today is wiser.
2: Many people
1: would have raised up their hand that they are going to get involved. By the time it's time for execution, you won't see them again.
2: And that's why church got the lossy business.
1: Lossy business.
2: I have to only generate employment for a woman wa lati shishe.
1: Then we can generate employment for our children to work.
2: The church of Jesus Christ Latter-day Saint. Knowledge lori enterprises.
1: But they have one man lori dokowo.
2: Te ba de badan bi won gbodo wa losogbo na o ko church won o fine.
1: If you go to Ibadan,
2: o le ma ju bi sibe yen lo sugbon church yen ma fine.
1: If you go to Ibadan, I know there must be in Osogbo also. It may not be big, but it's going to be very beautiful.
2: Kini method won?
1: Ona wo na gbon gba se. Everyone that is out of secondary school in that church,
2: wa ni ko wa su irire e ri won wo white shirt and black trouser.
1: You will see them.
2: Afani keke to ma gun fi evangelism. Wọ́n ní kán wá sùn rere fún ọdún méjì.
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1: After they leave their Sunday school, they will tell them they need to preach the gospel for 2 years.
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1: 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So, and when these children were sent to school, before they go, they already have been equipped to generate money for their education.
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1: 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Money is very important.
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1: The time has changed.
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In Christ's Apostolic Church, Gospel Hymn Book. And they rest not day and night, saying, Holy, holy, holy, Lord God Almighty. Holy, holy, Lord God Almighty. Early in the morning our song shall rise to thee. Holy, holy, holy, merciful and mighty God in three persons.

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I want us to close our eyes in prayers. Father, in the name of Jesus Christ, Lord Eternal, we thank you very much for making us to see another wonderful day. We want to thank you for granting unto us the gift of life and the bread of life. Thank you for your divine protection over us and over our families, over our nations and over our cities. Lord, we want to thank you, O God, because of your steadfast love that never ceases. They are new every morning. We declare, Lord, that great is your faithfulness, Lord, unto us. Father, accept our thanks in the name of Jesus Christ. Lord, we want to thank you, O God, because your mercy, O God, endureth forever, and your faithfulness reaches unto the heavens. Lord, may your name be exalted in the name of Jesus Christ. Thank you because this is the day that the Lord has made. Surely we shall rejoice and be glad in it. We want to thank you for anointing our head with the oil of gladness, for putting a new song upon our lips, and for clothing us with the garment of praise. For these, O God, and many other reasons, Lord, we exalt you and we lift you all. Be thou lifted up, O God, and let your glory be above all the hearts in the name of Jesus Christ. Lord, as we gather together in your presence this morning, for worship, for blessing, for salvation, for healing and deliverance, Lord, we are praying that, O God, you will come down in the fullness of your power. You will come down in the fullness of your glory. You will move in the strength of the Holy Spirit. You will bless every soul. You will touch every life. You will meet us at the points of our need. You will turn our lives and our situation around. Lord, Father, let it be so in the name of Jesus Christ. Lord, we want to commit all the vessels you'll be using in this service, O God, in your hand. Lord, we are praying that the unction and the power of the Holy Spirit will rest upon every soul, will rest upon every hand. Lord, may you draw the souls of all men unto yourself today in the name of Jesus Christ. Lord, as we lift you up in this worship, through preaching and singing, in our prayers and in our offering, Father, may it please you, O God, to draw us unto yourself in the name of Jesus Christ. May you move in strength and in power to confirm your word with authority and with signs, wonders following, in the name of Jesus Christ. Lord, we are praying, O God, for your servant who will be ministering the word of life unto us. May the unction and the power of the Holy Spirit rest upon him to speak and to minister as the oracle of God in the name of Jesus Christ. As he opens his mouth to speak, Lord, may you fill his mouth with a message of life, with a message of hope, with a message of comfort, with a message of edification, with a message of healing, of salvation and deliverance, in the name of Jesus Christ. Lord, in all the nations of the earth, where this message shall be heard, let it bring forth healing to your people. Let it bring forth healing, even to the nations and to the lives of people, in the name of Jesus Christ. Every counsel of the devil concerning this worship and concerning the ministration of your word, from the beginning of this service to the end of it, Lord, we overthrow them, we destroy their works, we pull down their strongholds in the name of Jesus Christ. May you move in the strength of your anointing to draw souls unto yourself in the name of Jesus Christ. May you confirm your word today with signs and wonders following. Let there be salvation of souls. Let there be healing. Let there be deliverance. Let there be victory in battle in the name of Jesus Christ. May your word profit us. May your word draw us closer unto yourself in the name of Jesus Christ. From the beginning of this service to the end, may you enable us to move from glory to glory, from blessing to blessing, from anointing to a level higher anointing in the name of Jesus Christ. Thank you because you have answered, for we pray in Jesus' mighty name. Amen. Amen.
Jesus' name, the Lord's Prayer. Our Father, who art in heaven, hallowed be thy name. Thy kingdom come, thy will be done on earth as it is done in heaven. Give us this day our daily bread, and forgive us our trespasses, as we forgive those who trespass against us. And lead us not into temptation, but deliver us from evil. For thine is the kingdom, thy power, and thy glory, forever and ever. Amen.

Our scripture reading for this morning service is taken from the book of 1 Kings, chapter 17. We are reading the first 15 verses. And Elijah the Tishbite, who was of the inhabitants of Gilead, said unto Ahab, As the Lord God of Israel liveth, before whom I stand, there shall not be dew nor rain this year, but according to my word. And the word of the Lord came unto him, saying, Get thee hence, and turn thee eastward, and eat thyself by the brook of Cherith, that is before Jordan. And it shall be, that thou shalt drink of the brook, and I have commanded the ravens to feed thee there. Verse 5. So he went and did according unto the word of the Lord. For he went and dwelt by the brook Cherith, that is before Jordan. And the ravens brought him bread and flesh in the morning, and bread and flesh in the evening, and he drank of the brook. And it came to pass, after a while, what the brook dried up, because there had been no rain in the land. Verse 8. And the word of the Lord came unto him, saying, Arise, get thee to Zarephath, which belongeth to Zidon, and dwell there. Behold, I have commanded a widow woman there to sustain thee. So he arose and went to Zarephath. When he came to the gate of the city, behold, the widow woman was there gathering of sticks, and he called to her and said, Fetch me, I pray thee, a little water in a vessel, that I may drink. Verse 11. And as she was going to fetch it, he called to her and said, Bring me, I pray thee, a morsel of bread in thy hand. And as she said, As the Lord thy God liveth, I have not a cake, but an handful of meal in a barrel, and a little oil in a cruse. And behold, I am gathering true sticks, that I may go in and dress it for me and my son, that we may eat and die. And Elijah said unto her, Fear not, go and do as thou hast said, for make me thereof a little cake first, and bring it unto me, and after make for thee and for thy son. For thus said the Lord, God of Israel, The barrel of meat shall not waste, nor shall the cruse of oil fail, until the day that the Lord sendeth rain upon the earth. Verse 15, the last verse. And she went and did according to the saying of Elijah, and she and he and her house did eat many days. May the Lord bless the reading and the hearing of his word into our hearts in Jesus' name.

continue this online service by singing hymn 254 in CAC Gospel Hymn Book. There shall be a fountain open for sinners and uncleanses. There is a fountain filled with blood, drawn from Emmanuel's veins, and sinners plunged beneath that blood lose all their guilty sins.

Hallelujah. We give thanks to the Lord for this day, another Sunday God has given to us to worship Him in His holy house. We are giving thanks to the Lord for how He has helped us, me and you, from various places where you are. God enabled me and you to see this day in peace and joy. And it is an indication that as me and you have seen this day, we will live to see another day. And that is the plan of God for me and you. And it shall be well with you in Jesus' name. Let us pray. Father, we give thanks to you because you are the Lord who sustains us each day of our life, from moment to moment, from time to time. You never leave us, you never abandon us. We thank you for your daily care. We thank you for your divine supply. We thank you for your church around the world. Thank you because upon your work, you have built your church. No gate of hell will prevail against your church. Father, as we come to your holy house today to worship, Father, by the power of your word, Lord, speak to us. Let your word transform us and let your word bless us. Let your word break every yoke of our life. And let your word make us to be what you want us to be. And we shall live to glorify your name forever. In Jesus' mighty name we pray. Please, let me sit down. You are blessed in Jesus' name. From various places, various countries, various towns and villages you might be, that God gave you opportunity to join yourself with us today. I know as we go to the Word of God together, God in His mercy will surely bless us. I have the message from the Lord for you, every one of you today, wherever you are, what condition you might find yourself. God wants to speak to your situation, and God wants to take you from where you are into the next level where He has prepared for you. And I want to tell every one of you that are listening to me, all what we need in our life to get to the place of divine arrangement for us is the lifting of the Lord, the lifting of the Holy Spirit. When He lifts you up, He makes your journey to be faster. He makes your journey the way you accelerate your journey to be more faster than your colleagues, and He will make you to get to the place where He has prepared for you. The good news I have for you today is this, is that God have a place for me and you. I don't know the corner you find yourself today, the corner you might find yourself today. I want to announce to you that is not the end of your life, and that is a part of the first chapter of your life. And I want to tell you that the story of your life is yet to be concluded. Have you ever seen or reading the adventure story of an individual who started an adventure? Though the beginning of his journey may be so rough, but at the end of his journey, you to get to a jubilation moment, a time of celebration moment. Have you ever watched action films and you now see an actor? In the beginning of that film, you see him suffering, wounded, but at the end of his journey, we can see him become victorious. And I want to tell you, those of you that are listening to me today, God is taking you to a place
a place that called there. And that is the title of my message this morning. A place that is called there. A place that is called there. You are here today. You are this side of the world today. You are this side of situation and circumstances today. But you are yet to get to a place called there. Because a place called there is a place where God is going to settle you. After you have passed through some suffering, you have passed through some afflictions, in a place that is called here. Here is not the end of your journey. There is the place of your testimony, a place of your breakthrough. And every one of you, wherever you are, I don't know the kind of situation you might find yourself. Maybe your marriage, in your working place, in your career. And everything that happened to you today look like you have never achieved anything. Your life is amounted to nothing. Be cheered up, because here is not the end of your journey. God has a place called there for you. Look into 1 Kings chapter 17. 1 Kings chapter 17. Just turn your Bible with me and let us meditate on what happened to a prophet called Prophet Elijah. Let me read from verse 1 so that we can get the story proper. And Elijah the Tishbite, who was inhabitant of Gilead, said unto him, As the Lord God of Israel liveth, before whom I stand, there shall not be a dew nor rain this year, but according to my word. Then, that is what Elijah declared. Because the situation in Israel was so terrible by that time. In anger, he declared heaven to be shut, that there shall be no rain nor dew upon the land for so many years in the land of Israel. But let's look to verse 2 down. And the word of the Lord came unto him and saying, Get thee hence, and turn to eastward, and hide yourself by the brook of Kishon, that is before Jordan. And it shall be that thou shalt drink of the brook, and I have commanded raven to feed thee there. To feed thee there. Get out hence, because I've been making arrangement for you there, where there's a brook of water, and I've prepared what you are going to eat there, where I'm going to settle you and give you a comfort, a place called there. I'm taking you to that place. Well, the situation in Israel can be considered or applied to our situation today. Every one of us that we are rising up in life, we have three battles to fight. We have three battles to fight. Battle for existence. That is the first battle we need to fight. Battle for existence. Every one of us, we fought that battle in the womb of our mother. And at the end of the day, we were conceived. Out of billions of those, we run the race together. We ran that race. We survive, and we become a child, born at the end of 9 months. And from that time, we won the battle for existence. We exist.
We become an individual. They gave us names. But the battle continues, because after we survive, we exist, then we need to survive in life. We need to become somebody. And we begin to run that race. Right from the time when we are born, we were taken to nursery school, primary school, secondary school. And some of us were lucky to go to universities. And we get our paper. When we leave university, we have a very big hope that the moment we leave the school, we are going to get a wonderful job. But lo and behold, there's no job elsewhere. We become somebody by letter. We become somebody by the paper we carry. But we still have a battle to fight. And that is the third battle. Battle to become somebody. Battle to stand upon your feet. Battle to become a man indeed. Battle to become a woman indeed. That you can be able to put food onto your table and take care of your family and take care of other people around you. We fight this battle. Do you know many people, in the course of this battle, many become a victim and destroy. But those of you that are hearing me today, by the region of anointing that are flowing for this world, you will win the battle of life. You will never be a victim to the battle of life. You will become a survivor in the battle of life. Our case was like a case in the day of Elijah, the Tisba. Heaven is shut. No rain, no dew. And you know what happened when heaven becomes shut? When heaven shut, it's a sign that there's no breakthrough. It's a symbol of agony and pain. When there's no rain, no dew, expect famine, expect hunger, expect agony and pain in the hands of the people. And that's what really happened in Israel by that time. For 3.5 years, Israel, they were facing the battle to survive, battle to live. But in the course of this, God spoke to his servant. He said, get the ends, and turn to the eastward, and hide thyself by the brook of Kishon. And that is before Jordan. He said, leave this place. Let me tell you today, the step of a righteous man is being ordered by God. And as many of you that are listening to me, in your journey in life, I pray the Lord will order your steps. God spoke to his servant, get the ends, leave this place. I have a place for you. There's a pain in this place. There's a destruction in this place. There's agony, there's crisis in this place. But I want to take you from hence to another place. There's a place called there for you, where I'm going to take care of you, where I'm going to make you to survive when other people will be dying in the city. But where you are going, where I've sent you, there I will take good care of you. And God told him, and in verse 4, and it shall be that thou shalt drink of the brook, and have commanded rain to feed thee there. I've commanded rain to feed thee there. In fact, this God we are serving is a wonderful God. And that's why you must embrace him. You must walk side by side with him
in your journey in life. If you are going to get to the place of your breakthrough, place of your lifetime, place where you will end up with jubilation at the end of your journey, you must walk side by side with him, as was spoken concerning a man called Enoch. The Bible says Enoch walked with God, and he was not, because God took him. He walked with God, and in no amount of year he walked with God. And when he walked with God, the glory of the Lord radiated him, and God said, "You will not die like other men." And he took him alive. He took him to heavenly place. The beauty of walking with God is that God will order your steps. Where other people complain, you will not complain. Do you know what the Bible says? God say in his word, he said, "In the time of famine, I will make your bone to be fat." And that's somebody who walked with God. He said, "The lion do lack and suffer hunger, but they that love the Lord, they will not lack anything that is good." That is those who walk with the Lord. You must learn how to walk with God if you are going to fulfill your destiny in life. You must walk with him. And that's what happened. Elijah knew God that he was serving, and God told him, I've prepared a brook for you to drink as a water, and I've commanded raven to take care of you, to feed you with flesh." Oh, don't come and see the wonder of God. If you look to the scripture very well, particularly you study the book of Leviticus, you must know that among the animal God said Israel should not eat, one of them is raven. It's one of the bird God said Israel should not eat. And it is them raven God give order to be feeding his servant while he was in the bush. This one tells you, if God wants to help you, if God wants to carry you by his own hand, he can use every means. He can use an individual. People you don't expect, they will rise up to fulfill the plan of God in your life. And the Bible says, when he got to that place, we don't know how many days or how many months that Elijah has been there. The brook, he was drinking from the brook of water, and the raven was bringing flesh to him to eat. And are you to ask a question from this place? This raven that was carrying flesh for Elijah to eat, where did they prepare that suya? Who fried that flesh for them? That is a wonder of God. In the wilderness, Elijah can be able to feel the comfort of God, the provision of God, in an amazing way. Let me tell you, the situation we find ourselves in around the world today, whereby through the pandemic that's going on in the world today, it has sent a lot of crisis, famine, scarcity into many cities and countries today. But those who walk with the Lord, God will carry them by their hands, and will sustain them in this time of trouble. Let me tell you, he said in the time of trouble, the word of the Lord says, "I will deliver you." God is able to deliver us. And the Bible says, the raven keep on coming, but all of a sudden, the brook dry. Hallelujah. The brook of water dry. The Bible didn't tell us whether the raven stopped coming, but the Bible tells us that the brook of water dry. Each time God wants to take you to the next level of life, he moves you out of your comfort zone.
He will drag you out of your comfort zone. I know that Elijah became contented and he was feeling happy and enjoying himself in that wilderness. But God had a mission for him. Apart from provision, God had a mission for him to fulfill. And listen to me, every one of you, whatever any provision God gave to you, he gave you a wonderful job, he gave you a wonderful family, and he taught your hand to make money, and you have a good investment. Listen to me, the reason why God made that one to happen to you, because he has a mission for you, mission to fulfill. He wants to save life through you. He wants to deliver people through you. He wants to use the blessing which he has committed to your hand to transform the life of the people. Oh, many children of God today does not know the reason why God blessed them. When God bless you, does not bless you because of your family alone, because of your children alone. When he put food into your table, he wants you to think about those who cannot get food, who have nothing to eat. And God wants to use you to make them to smile. I believe Elijah thought that he has come to the end of the road. Just like many of us. But God allowed the brook to dry, because God wanted to move him out of the comfort zone. There's somebody in Sarephath God wants to save. There's a widow in Sarephath God wants to deliver through Elijah. And God told Elijah, now go to Sarephath. After the brook dry, go to Sarephath. I will prepare a widow to take care of you. A widow, if you are the one, how will you feel? God didn't say, I prepare a millionaire to take care of you there. God didn't say, I prepare a politician to take care of you. He has prepared a king to take care of you. But God said, that poor widow is a poor widow that I prepared to deliver you, to take care of you. And you have to travel to Sarephath. By the leading of the Lord, he met that poor widow. And that poor widow that God said is going to take care of him was just gathering some stick, because he had a little flour in his hand to fry it so that he will eat on his Sunday by preparing for death. And Elijah said, woman, give me water to drink. And the woman was trying to go and look for water. I said, as we are going, prepare. Woman, give me water to drink. And the woman was trying to go and look for water.

God cannot do anything tangible in your life when he discovers that there's no faith in you. By faith, you can move mountains. By faith, you can turn your situation around for good. By faith, you can transform your situation for better. Go and make a morsel of bread for me. The woman said, that is all what we have. And the Elijah said unto him, go and do my own first. If any prophet or any ministers of God tell you today to do that, what do you feel? You will feel that it's too much greedy. This man of God does not have a concern for the people. That's what we today we are going to say. But this is poor widow went and did and brought the morsel to Elijah. And Elijah said, I want to declare to you today, because of what you have done throughout the time of famine, the measure of flour in your house will not dry, neither the bottle of oil in your house dry off. And the Bible says God sustained that woman from that time of famine and crisis in Israel. Listen to me today. Don't forget, there's a place called there. That is the topic of my message. Where you are today is not the end of your journey in God. Where you are today, whatever anything you are doing today, always prepare for the next thing God is going to call you to do. He has another plan for you. He has another place for you which you may not know now. A place called there is a place of your breakthrough. Here today, where you find yourself today, you may be facing humiliation. You may be facing rejection. You may be facing confrontation. You may be facing war. You may be facing disorder. You might be facing famine and hunger. Never blame anybody for your situation. God used every situation in your life to develop your spiritual muscle. He used hardship to develop your spiritual muscle. He used circumstances to develop your spiritual muscle. Many a times, we might not seek the face of God if there's no problem in our life. We might not pray. We may not fast. If we look around us, everything is comfortable. So many a time, God allowed the brook of our life to dry. Brook of your life may dry. Maybe somebody you rely upon that is going to take you to the next level in life, all of a sudden you heard that he has died. He's now God has taken him to heavenly place. It might be your father, it might be your mother, it might be your brothers, it might be your uncle. Or they may be alive, they may close their hands against you. The time they're supposed to help you, they didn't help you. Many a time, when we come across a situation like that, we begin to blame people for our predicaments. We begin to blame our neighbor, our uncle, father. I didn't make my father do this. I didn't make my uncle do this. And it is your uncle you are looking onto, father you are looking onto. You don't look to God, who has power and authority over everything. And God allowed the brook of your life to dry because God wants to develop your spiritual muscle. He wants you to stand firm and take your divine rightful place.

0: flesh and become what God wants you to be. And God is saying to some of you today that are listening to me, where you are presently is not the end. Where you find yourself today is never be the end. God have a place called there for you. Do you know when you get to that place called there? Oh, it will be an appointment place for you. If you look to the book of Matthew chapter 26 and 28, time will not permit me to read from verse 6 to 17. After the resurrection of Jesus, some people went to sepulchre. They felt that they want to see the corpse of Jesus. But the angel of the Lord appeared unto them and said, Christ is not here. He is no longer here in the grave. He has resurrected. He has gone to Galilee. Go and meet him. There in Galilee you find him. There in Galilee you will find him. He's not here. Why are you seeking for living among the dead? Why are you seeking the living among the dead? He is not here. He has gone to Galilee. There you are going to see him. And the Bible says when they saw him in Galilee, they saw him in glory. It is not how they saw him before. He had been transformed. It was not like the way you saw him, they saw him before. And the Bible says they worship him. They have never worshipped him before, because they have never seen that kind of glory they saw in Galilee. Because in Galilee is a place called there for them, where they will see the Master, see the Lord in glory and power. In your life, in your spiritual life, never think that because I've done this for the Lord, I've done everything. No, God still has a plan for you. He wants you to grow in grace. You want to grow in his power and love. He has a place for you. Are you to say, a Christian that remains to be a member of the church all the day of his life, that Christian is not growing. He is not growing. You should move from a member of the church to become a minister of God. You should move from membership circle to become a minister of God. It's a sign that you are growing. And when I'm talking about moving for a membership to become a minister does not mean until when you carry collar in your neck. No. You become a minister. God, I think John Wesley said in his word, he said, church does not need more members. Church need more ministers. What is the meaning of what he was saying? He's saying that if every member of the church could minister to the people in the way their pastor ministered to them, the church is bound to grow. The church is bound to be increased. The members of the church are supposed not to sit down all the day of their life like a crippled man that was found in the beautiful gate in Jerusalem, always seeking for alms. That is not a sign of growth. It's not a sign of growth. You must move from ordinary membership to minister to the need of people. Go for evangelism. Preach inside the bus. Preach in your office. Minister to the people when you get to hospital. Pray for them, lay hand upon them in the name of the Lord. After you have received the baptism of the Holy Ghost, minister to them. Don't say, Pastor, come and pray. You also, you should do the same. God wants every one of us to become the disciple of Jesus. What is disciple? Disciple is imitator. of the masters. It's not pastor alone that should be disciple. Every member of the church should be disciple. Disciple of the Lord. Teach in Sunday school. Be minister in prayer band. Minister in house fellowship. Ministers and minister. Everywhere you find yourself, open your mouth and talk about Jesus. It's a sign that you have become a minister of God. Not only to come to the church and begin to seek for prayer of pastor. Pastor, pray for my business, pray for my family, pray for my days. How many people have you prayed for? You don't pray for anybody. You only sit down for it, to just receiving. Listen to me. Any lake of water that's receiving water does not give out. That lake of water, you begin to stink in. If you go to Jerusalem today, there are two lake of water, popular lake of water in Jerusalem. One we call the Sea of Galilee. The Sea of Galilee is a lake of water, but very wide lake. And we have another one we call Dead Sea. Dead Sea. Sea of Galilee receive water. You receive water and let it out. But Dead Sea receive water, it didn't let it out. And that's why when you get to Dead Sea in Jerusalem, you cannot see a living thing inside. No living thing is inside there. Because it didn't give out. When you are a Christian, you just receive in the hands of God, you don't give out, you cannot grow. I pray for you, as you hear the word of the Lord today, you will not remain where you are. God will take you to the next level of his greatness, of his mightiness in your life, in Jesus' name. A place that called there, where God is taking you to, is the place that full of glory. It's the place of your breakthrough. It's a place where you are going to give testimony unto supernatural power of God. It's a place where you will see mighty hands of signs and wonder, which is going to take place for you, a place in your life. I want to announce to every one of you today, there's a place called there for you. You are yet to reach your destination. You are yet to get to the place called there. But by the reason of the word of God you hear today, God will take you there. You know, you might be today, maybe your situation, you are facing financial hardship. But when God takes you to the place called there, and you see how money begin to flow to you, you begin to wonder where this money has been all along. The reason is God has taken you to the place of your breakthrough. And God, whom you are serving today, as we are going to pray, the same God, by the lifting of his power, he will lift me and you to the place he has designed for you. He is the designer of our journey, he is the designer of our life, and he is the one who orchestrates whatever anything that happened in the life of man. And I believe after this meeting today, you have a testimony, and you will testify to the goodness of God. Never mind the level you find yourself today, there's another level for you. Let's rise up and let us pray. I want to pray for you before we enter into the season of prayers. Father, in the name of Jesus, Lord, we thank you today because of this word. You have given us assurance that there's a place called there, which you have designed for us. Many of us, we are here by this side of the side of life, but you have a place better than this for us. Father, as we have heard today, by the reason of this word, may you take us by the lifting of your hands and lifting of your power and take us to the place where you have promised us. The land which flows with milk and honey
1: the land of our testimony and breakthrough, the land where your glory will be manifested, and the place where we will give thanksgiving. Father, we thank you, O Lord, because of what you have told us today. Help us, Lord, to look upon you and to walk with you, so that we can get to that place, because you are the leader and the designer and guardian of our lives. Guide us properly and take us there. And we shall praise your name forever. For I pray in Jesus' name. Amen.

for the message we have all listened to. That is titled, A Place That Is Not There. It is my expectation and belief that from today, the Lord shall lead you a place that is not there, that He has destined for your life in the name of Jesus. We bless the name of the Lord for His servants whom the Lord has used to minister the word of life unto us. Having heard the message, there is a need for us to back it up with prayers. God has assured us of His leading and of His guidance and of His direction in life. He has also assured us through the message that His presence will go with us. He's leading us to a place of divine sustenance, and is leading us too to a place of testimonies. I want to assure you, by the grace of God, you shall get there and I will get there too. And so we'll go into the session of prayers, and I want us to pray with all our hearts and with all our strength. Let's rise upon our feet and talk to God. Lord, the way you commanded Elijah to go to that place that is called there, and that you have commanded your angel to go before him and to meet him at the point of his need, you are going to call upon the Lord and say, Lord, command your angel to go before me this new week and the rest of the year to meet me at the points of my need. Let's open our mouth and talk to the Lord. Father, in the name of Jesus, Lord, we lift up our hearts, O God, unto you by faith, having spoken your word unto us. Lord, that now, O God, we command your angel to go before us in this new week and in the rest of the year to meet us at the points of our need, in the name of Jesus Christ. As you have commanded Elijah to go, and that you have provided a widow there to sustain him. So God, we are praying that, oh God, in this coming week and the rest of the year, that, oh God, we command your angels, Lord, to go before us, to accompany us in the journey of life, to stand by us, to lead us in the pathway of righteousness, to lead us to that place that is called there, that place of a miracle, that place of a testimony, that place of divine sustenance, that place of divine fulfillment of the word of the Lord in our life. Father, we are praying that our God will lead us there. Father, lead us there. Lord, lead us there. We command your angels to go for us right from today and lead us to that divine destination. Lord, we are believing you, Lord, that as your angel leads us, we shall surely get there. There we shall find divine sustenance. There we shall find help in time of trouble. There we shall receive, our life shall receive divine intervention. Lord, oh God, we are praying that our God will command your angels even to go before us in the name of Jesus Christ. For we pray in Jesus' mighty name. Elijah was able to get there all because he obeyed the word of the Lord. Obedience leads one to that place that is called there, that land of our destination, that land of divine preparation, that land of divine sustenance, where the Lord will water our soul and make our lives to be like the tree planted by the riverside. I want us to pray, Lord, create in me a heart of complete obedience to your word, a heart that submits to the Lord, a heart that hearkens to his word, a heart that does not go into controversy with the word of God. Lord, Paul, lead me. Lord, create such a heart into me, a heart that obeys you completely, a heart that does not argue with you,
a heart that does not contend with God, a heart that believes God, that takes God by his word. Oh yeah, open your mouth and talk to the Lord. Father, in the name of Jesus, Lord, we want to get to that place that is called there, that is not there, in which you led Elijah as a result of his obedience to your word. Eternal Father, and so Lord, we are praying that our God will create in us that heart of total obedience, that heart of complete submission to your will, that heart, so God, that believes your word, Lord, that moves in the strength of the word of the Lord, that heart that trembles at your word, oh God, that keeps to divine instruction until the word of the Lord becomes a reality in one's life. Father, may you create such a heart into us. We rebuke the spirit of disobedience, every spirit of stubbornness, every spirit of self-will in our lives. Let us rebuke it, let us cut it out of our life. Such spirits, they stand on our way to hinder God's purpose from coming into reality in our life. Every spirit that receives the word of God, every spirit that rejects the word of God, we banish you from our lives in the name of Jesus. We cast you out of our hearts and our spirit. We claim and we receive that heart of obedience, that heart of submission to the will of God, that believes the word of God, that takes the counsel of the Holy Spirit, so that we may be able to enjoy the fruit of obedience in the name of Jesus Christ. As you rewarded the obedience of Elijah to the word of the Lord, Lord, may you reward, Lord, our obedience as we hearken to your word. Lord, as we believe your word, as we move ahead in line with divine instruction. Father, let it be so in the name of Jesus Christ. Thank you because we have answered. For we pray in Jesus' mighty name. Amen. I want you to ask the Lord. It was the Lord who led Elijah to that widow that he has prepared to sustain him. There is a widow that the Lord has prepared to sustain you. There is someone the Lord has appointed to meet you at the point of your need. There is someone this new week that the Lord has prepared to make a positive impact upon your life. So Lord, I want you to pray unto the Lord. Lead me to that place that is not there, where I will have an encounter with your angels that you have sent to minister unto me. Oh yeah, talk to the Lord. Father, in the name of Jesus, Lord, as we move into another working week, and as we move through the other months that we have in the rest of the year, thou, oh God, who led Elijah to that place of his blessing, to that place of divine provision, to that place of divine settlement, to that place of divine breakthrough, Father, I am praying, Lord, that as we go through this new week, that our God, by your Spirit, you will lead us. Lead us to that man that you are preparing to turn our lives around, to minister unto us. Lord, to touch our life positively, to impact our lives in the name of Jesus Christ. Through divine connection, Father, connect us with that angel that you are prepared, Lord, to minister to our needs in the name of Jesus Christ. Let us ask the Lord to lead us to our land of destiny, to our land of fulfillment soon, that the Lord should connect us the way he connected, you know, Elijah with that widow in a miraculous manner. Father, connect me, O God. Connect all the listeners. Connect, O God, all your servants and all the people that have listened to this message, and make this week a week of divine connection for us and our children, for us and all the listeners, for us and all the hearers of the world. I declare unto your people that as they go this new week, the Lord who connected Elijah will connect you. He will lead you to your land of destiny. He will lead you to your land of fulfillment. He will lead you into your land of miracle in the name of Jesus Christ. So you shall be divinely connected, and the connection that shall turn your life around in the name of Jesus Christ. Thank you.

to ask the Lord once again, Lord, cause me to enjoy your provision in amazing ways. Cause me, Lord, in this new week to enjoy your provision in amazing way. The Lord caused Elijah to experience the provision of God in amazing ways, in ways beyond his thinking, his calculation, and his reasoning. The Lord sent forth a raven unto him. And so, Lord, I want us to pray. Lord, in this new week, for the rest of the year, cause me to enjoy your provision that goes beyond my thinking and my reasoning in amazing ways. Oh, yeah, talk to the Lord. Father, in the name of Jesus, based on your word that you have ministered unto us, that your servant has shared with us, that, oh God, Lord, oh God, who provided for Elijah in an amazing way, in a way beyond human reasoning, thinking, and calculations, may you provide for us in amazing ways in this week and for the rest of the year, in the name of Jesus Christ. To those who are looking for a job, Father, who are looking unto thee for help and for divine assistance, in an amazing way, Father, surprise them. Lord, connect them. Provide them a job. Those who are looking unto you for a baby, Lord, we pray, oh God, Lord, that in an amazing way, that, oh God, you provide them the blessing of the womb in the name of Jesus. Those who look up unto you for healing and for deliverance, Lord, provide healing and deliverance for them, Lord, in an amazing way, in the name of Jesus Christ. Ask the Lord to amaze you in this new working week. Father, amaze me. Let wonder take place in my life, in the name of Jesus. Provide for all our needs according to your riches in glory. Cause me never to lack. Cause me never to wonder. Lord, let my cup be filled and overflow with blessings, in the name of Jesus Christ. For we pray with thanksgiving, in the name of Jesus Christ. Can I hear your amen loud and clear? The land that is not a place that is not there is an appointed place. It is an appointed place. Ask the Lord, Lord, in line with your word that has been shared with us, lead me to my land of appointed place, appointed destiny, appointed testimony, appointed blessing, appointed promotion, appointed miracle. Oh, yeah, talk to the Lord. Thou, O God, who led Elijah to that place, to his place of appointed miracle, Father, may you lead me in the name of Jesus Christ. Lord, thou, O God, who led him to his place of appointed testimony, Father, may you lead us, O God. Thou, O God, who led him to his place of divine provision, may you lead us into abundance of provision. Thou, O God, who led him into a place of destiny, may you lead us to that place of divine appointed testimony for our life, in the name of Jesus. Thou, O God, who led him to the place of appointed victory, Lord, may you lead us in this new week, Lord, to that place of appointed testimony in our lives and ministry, in our home, in our businesses, Lord, in our work, oh God, and in everything we lay hands upon, in the name of Jesus. And so I say unto you, as you go through another working week and the rest of the year, the Lord shall lead you into that appointed place that he has appointed for your life, in the name of Jesus. There you will find blessing. There you will obtain miracle. There you will find favor. There you will obtain supernatural help and divine assistance, in the name of Jesus Christ. Thank you, Father, for we pray in Jesus' mighty name.
Jesus' mighty name. I want to give unto you an opportunity to ask from the Lord whatever you want the Lord to do for you. You have heard the word of God. God is a God who does wonders, who performs miracles, who meets his people at the point of his name, who visits his people with blessings. I want you to pour your hearts unto God. Be specific in your prayers. Lord, I'm determined to walk in obedience to your word. I'm determined to have faith in your word. This is my request. This is my need. Before the week runs out, oh God, visit my life with your wonders and your miracle. Meet me at the point of my need. Ask the Lord to, you know, to touch your life positively. We are talking over with God. Pour your hearts to God in prayers. Call upon him, he will answer you. He answered Elijah. He visited him with blessing. He turned his life around. And he made his life a testimony. Oh God, make my life a testimony. Usher me into a new level. Let me be divinely favored. By divine favor, cause me to be located for good. In the name of Jesus. Thank you, Father. For we pray in Jesus' mighty name. Amen. Close your eyes and say amen powerfully. I want to pray with you now and for you too. Father, in the name of Jesus. I say, Father, in the name of Jesus. Lord, we thank you for your word that you have ministered unto us. The word that is full of power. The word that is full of authority. The word that is full of life. And so, oh God, may the life-giving power that is in your word turn the lives of your people around in the name of Jesus Christ. May this word lead us to that appointed place. May it usher us into our appointed miracle. May it move us into a new level of divine visitation. May it connect us, Lord, with your angel of destiny in the name of Jesus Christ. May it usher us, oh God, into provision of an amazing way in the name of Jesus Christ. I declare unto you, you will get there. Whether the devil likes it or not, you will get there. I say you will get there. You will get to your land of fulfillment. You will get to your land of destiny. You will get to your land of miracle. You will get to the land of your victory. You will get to the land of your blessing. So shall it be in the name of Jesus. From today, your mouth is filled with testimony. Oh, you begin to sing a new song. Your head is anointed with the oil of gladness. Thank you, Father. Your servant whom you have used to minister unto us, may you increase your unction and your revelation and your fullness of spirit in his life and ministry. Thank you, Father. For we pray in Jesus' mighty name. Amen. Let the people of God say amen loud and clear. Alright, thank you very much. Please be seated and listen to the following announcements.

0: blessings will be coming up your way again. At exactly 9 o'clock, 9 a.m. in the morning, by this time around next week, having received so much blessings and challenges from God, allow the word of God to dwell richly in your heart. Share your testimonies with your neighbors and your brothers and the members of your family and your colleague at work too. Why? Because this new week, God has assured you He will lead you to that place that is not there for miracle in the name of Jesus Christ. So also on Tuesday at exactly 5 p.m. the Bible study will be coming up. That is the moment when the servants of the Lord will be coming online to rightly divide the word of truth with us and to feed us with the bread of life. Are you there? You are thirsting to know more about God. You want to know more about His grace and about things of eternal life. Join us on Tuesday at exactly 5 p.m. for the Bible study. And the Lord will reach out to you with power and with authority in the name of Jesus Christ. So also, the hour of prayer will be coming up on Apostolic Flame Radio on Friday between 7:30 and 8 p.m. in the evening. The hour of prayer is a hour in which we pray and we seek the face of God. The Lord has been using His servant who has been ministering life and blessing to our hearts. As you join us, you will receive divine visitation from the Lord. In the same vein, on Nigerian Television Authority Station, Ibadan, we have the program, The Second Coming of Christ. That program usually comes up 7:30, between 7:30 and 8 p.m. Tonight will be a night of wonderful opportunity for you to link up together with us on Nigerian Television, Ibadan Station, for the Second Coming of Christ ministration. We also want to inform you as well that the devotional book for Christ's Apostolic Church called Apostolic Testimony, the one that is starting in August to December, is already available in English and Yoruba. It's just 500 naira per copy. We have been receiving wonderful testimonies of what the Lord has been using the apostolic testimony to do in many lives. Please take advantage to get a copy of yours. You can send in your money through the church account, the church account, as you see it online. So also, our Sunday school manual is out, both for the adults and for the children. Pay the money. We enjoin all the district superintendents and the chairman of various DCC, as well as individuals who have been interested in purchasing one, to just pay into the church account. And the thing, you can then come down to a national secretariat to collect a copy. The Lord bless you as you do so in the name of Jesus Christ. Finally, before I take my exit, I want us to dip our hands into our pockets and bring out our offering as the next person takes over from me. Put your hands into your pockets and bring your offering for the day.
1: Praise the Lord. We are singing the closing hymn from Christ Apostolic Church Gospel in Book, hymn 746. I surrender all. Behold, we forsake in forsaking all and follow thee. To all to Jesus I surrender, all to him I freely give.

0: Let us pray. Lord, we thank you for the offering we have given. You are the source of our income. Bless our purse. Bless our pocket. Bless this offering. May you use it for your glory. Bless our pocket for more increase of your divine blessing. May our cup overflow with abundance of your blessing. I communicate this word unto all our brethren wherever they are that are doing the same. Let the blessing of the Lord come upon them and bless them mightily to the glory of your name. Thank you, Heavenly Father. May your name be glorified in Jesus' name. Shall we say the grace? Now may the grace of our Lord Jesus Christ and the love of God and sweet fellowship of Holy Spirit abide with us now and forever.
1: Let's say, read our watchwords together. Look unto me, and be ye saved, all the hands of the heart. For I have God, and there is none else. Isaiah chapter 45, verse 22. Three powerful and thunderous hallelujah unto God. 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Glory to Jesus. 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Glory to Jesus. 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

0: 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In Jesus' name I pray. Amen.
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0: 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Empower me, Lord. Empower me, Lord. 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Empower me, Lord.
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0: 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Empower me, Lord. Empower me, Lord. Empower me, Lord.
1: The greatest thing or the most powerful thing in the message.
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1: Perhaps this is the situation you are passing through with so many detractors and discouragers all around you.
0: Vigboya tẹ̀síwájú.
1: With courage, you are challenged to move ahead. The Lord your God is before you. One of our hymn writers says, focus on Jesus who is ahead of you. David said, I've set the Lord before me. Look unto the Lord that is before you.
0: Hope
1: your focus on all the distractors and discouragements.
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1: We will now pray this way. Lord, fill me with great courage. To overcome all distractors, discouragers, and dream killers. You better offer this prayer very well. All distractors, dream killers, and discouragers, they are everywhere in the world. Just as they are in the world, you find them also in the church of God.
0: For
1: whoever the Lord is taking to the place of power will not pay attention to them. Offer this prayer with all your strength and your might to Lord.
0: Lord,
1: great courage. With which to overcome all distractors, discouragers, and killers of dreams. Lord, fill me with such courage today. Open your mouth and talk to God. I can tell you this morning that God is looking for courageous people with him. Those who may have bad dreams, but with courage, they will throw it away. Those unto whom they will give negative prophecy and they will cancel it by themselves. Those to whom they will prophesy and the prophecy may be negative and they will turn it down. Some years ago, prayer was going on in a particular church. And that was how somebody began to prophesy. And
0: he
1: was shouting, I pray because 7 people were about to die. Pray because 7 people will die in this church. The servant of the Lord was patient for him till he completed the prophecy. After the person had settled down, and the servant of the Lord then asked the person who prophesied, where will the 7 men die? Will it be in this church or somewhere else? What are the offenses of these people before the Lord? Your prophecy should have told us what they have done wrong. And the servant of the Lord then said to the person who prophesied, and said unto the person, till I'm transferred away from this church, never should you speak in the name of the Lord to anybody here again. And the prophet of God encouraged the people of God. Allaying their fear, telling them that as I'm speaking right now, I see the blood of Jesus covering you without anybody dying. With courage and boldness, he overthrew that false prophecy.
0: Boya oniruru awon ran ni won ti so fun wa na tabi asotele.
1: Perhaps you have been told of various prophecies that are negatives and visions that are contrary.
0: Yeah, oh, di olowo wa de bi to nlo.
1: Be mindful of those revelation. I'm assuring you, you will get to your destination.
0: Tori alagbara ni Olorun re to gbagbo.
1: Because your God in whom you believe is the Almighty God.
0: O si so nkan ti o le se.
1: And there is nothing he could not do.
0: Ṣugbọn o reti igbese re bayi.
1: But is expecting you to take steps.
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1: Courage to overcome and overpower all wicked forces.
0: Lord,
1: feed me with this courage and boldness this morning.
0: Come
1: out and talk to the Lord.
0: Lord,
1: in the name of Jesus,
0: Lord,
1: I'm asking for spirit of courage and boldness, Lord, to press without losing
0: calm, o fun ni ore ofe lati gba ilopo meji agbara.
1: Pave the way for him to receive the double portion of the anointing on Elijah.
0: O je mo pe ola ati oro t'Olorun fe fun awon kan to ti sojo ati ti egan a fe pa mejeji po fun wo to ba le gbegbe se.
1: 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Want to pray about it now.
0: Mo fe ko mura.
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1: Step ahead and move forward.
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1: Don't be distracted by the distractors.
0: So fun Olorun bayi.
1: Tell the Lord.
0: Agbara toto.
1: Power that is sufficient enough.
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1: To fulfill my destiny here on earth.
0: Olua fun mi lagbara na laaro yi.
1: Lord, pour the power and the grace upon my life this morning. Give me a mouth and pray.
0: Orukọ Jesu Olubala.
1: Lord, I have the power agbara toto.
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1: You pour it upon me and empower me with it. In the name of Jesus, may you pour the grace. Lord, may you cause the Holy Spirit to overshadow me with it. In the name of Jesus,
0: pray
1: in Jesus' mighty name.
0: Sing
1: this song as we're running off this prayer session. I want you to pay attention to all those five terms that
0: were
1: mentioned in the message.
0: To ba ti gbe igbese ti o ye ko gbe.
1: As long as you take the step that is so necessary for you to take.
0: Yato sin to gbo ninu oro Olorun.
1: Apart from what you have heard from the message.
0: To ba ti le gbe igbese lati tesiwaju.
1: As long as you take step to move forward.
0: O ti sunkun tele wa de ma rerin.
1: You've been weeping before, your time for laughter has come. The Lord will give you a living testimony rather than tears. The second thing,
0: you'll
1: be kings and rulers over your enemies.
0: But
1: by the time Elijah was returning, after Elijah had been cut away, he had become powerful and great. Those who were mocking him and yelling him before he received the power, they had to bow before him. But it was so surprising. You know, God opened the eyes of some among them, and they were able to see that the spirit of Elijah had come upon Elisha. The number three thing you need to take step on.
0: Oje mo wi pe gbogbo awon to nba oso ta. Those
1: who are your enemy now deriding you, mocking you, reproaching you, eventually will become your friend and submit to you. Those who eventually admitted that the spirit of Elijah had come upon Elisha, they were saying different things before the miracle happened. I'm telling you today, those who derided you, who hated you, will eventually become your friend. Because themselves, they will acknowledge that God has made you to become mightier than her. The fourth thing.
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1: We are in all places, the Lord will make room for you. Since you have taken steps to move forward, you are marching on to greatness and glory. Those you never invited, they will locate you and identify you. Some will be looking forward to people to connect them with you. So shall it be, can I hear your hymn loud and clear? The fifth step. Once you take step to move forward, you'll be welling in experience. For David, by the time he got into the presence of Goliath, he was able to say, when the lion and the bear came, they took them by their beards, and I smote them, and they died. It was from that experience he was able to face the great Goliath. Whoever does not, whoever refuses to take step, will never experience victory. I'm saying unto you, move forward for you to have a testimony to share concerning your victory. I want to assure you, if you take a step where you are, if you can say just one amen where you are, before the wheel runs out, in all the places where you go to and there are closed doors, based on the scriptures that you have listened to, before the wind runs out, it is a great breakthrough in the name of Jesus. Lord, take me.
0: Oluwa mu mi lo.
1: Lord, take me.
0: Ibi agbara o.
1: Lord, lead me to the place of power.
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1: 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To that place of power,
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1: In Jesus' name.
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1: Lord, we magnify you for the message you have heard.
0: Oluwa gba ope wa.
1: May you accept our thanks.
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1: wa. 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
1: Lord, I pray
0: lati oni lo
1: from today
0: gbogbo awa ti a gbo oro yi
1: all those who have listened to this message
0: a oni wa bakan na mo
1: time shall no longer remain the same.
0: Ari ninu akole iwe mimo pe
1: we've been able to see it from the biblical records
0: ise ti Elisha se o po ju ti Elijah lo.
1: Work done, the miracle performed by Elijah.
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1: Father, do so.
0: Láti òní lọ.
1: From today, O God.
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1: All the message and the teaching
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0: Lọ́sẹ̀ tí ń bọ̀ ká tún lè wá yín ẹ̀.
1: Of God, may you grant us the grace to come and worship you.
0: Oh,
1: glory be to thy name.
0: For
1: we pray
0: Eluawa.
1: In Jesus' mighty name.
0: Hallelujah.
1: To the power and to God.
0: Hallelujah.
1: Glory be to Jesus.

This is the story of a lady. She had never paid attention to the pain she felt on her chest from a scar she had forgotten how it was earned. The gasp for realization and the need for restitution would bring to consciousness this throbbing pain. But that's just right before the inhaler of ignorance is used. Because it may seem as though everything is okay. But it's just the symptoms that may have subsided, but the sickness is still healthy. See, this lady is humanity. Chained as a slave to a master that she may have forgotten how she was sold to. Consciously and unconsciously pledging allegiance to the lookalike of Lucifer, the manufacturer of the disease himself. He wants nothing but her death, the eternal damnation of her soul. He feeds her with a daily dosage of a myth-filled meal, void of every nutrient needed for her growth. And now, the window to her soul. Her eyes, her blinded eyes, her glaucoma-filled eyes are always going to be the reflection of the moon even in the day. Blinded to the fact of her blindness, blinded to the thin stretch of flesh that hung limp from her bones due to starvation. Blinded to her master's leash that will have her believe his will was hers. And obediently will she eat up his lies because her malnourished mind cannot tell her otherwise.

0: It took more time to understand that the pain was from the battle that went on within her. Her heart, that convinced her there had to be more. More than what the world had to offer, because through the fun and the luxuries, the frustration of how empty they all are, and the impending doom that waited for her at the end of the lane, she knew there was more. And more waited for her. More was standing by an old bleeding cross. She, humanity, was lost in the pool of deception. She had sunk so deep, almost to the bottom. When more stretched forth his mighty arm, and all that more needed was her step, her stretch of faith, and she was pulled out of her pool of death to stand before him. More, Jesus, her savior. And as she, overwhelmed with her sin-ridden past, could not bear to stand...
1: This is Apostolic Flame Radio, reaching the world with the message of Christ.
0: He said, you are perfect. With her tragic past and her crippled mind, she was perfect in God's eyes. He saw his bride beneath her flaws. He saw his love, the apple of his eyes. And he pleaded with her never to go back to Lucifer, that though he may roar like a roaring lion, she is with the Lion of the tribe of Judah. Her pain was gone. Her scar healed. Her journey to destiny must begin, but this time with the assurance of the power that worketh within her, the power of her Savior, Jesus Christ. And he has promised to be with her every step of the way to welcome her home to eternal life. So this is more than a story. It's a plea. It's a plea to every human to remember the bleeding cross, the hollow palms that pulled us out of the clutches of death. It's a prayer for humanity. Because Jesus is more than we can ever imagine.

0: Now who they are? Ah, Baba. I don't come again, no. I bring work home.
1: Hey.
0: Don't mind me, Jerry.
1: Yeah, now what's in a go come do for you today?
0: Get what I won't make you do for me now. Now three people now I won't willing now.
1: Ah, what in them do you?
0: One woman. That woman where they stay for my backyard.
1: Time belle.
0: Ah. Every time I saw this woman, go they pray. You go they disturb everybody before they go. Don't carry Bible say they go church. Time belle.
1: Ha.
0: He never finish.
1: Uh-huh.
0: Get that one where they sing. He same name na Frank.
1: Uh-huh.
0: Where they you go they say God to they bless him. You go say in a rich boy. Baba, make you no get money. Do him. Make you no get money again. Do him. Make
1: it. Okay, that one done late.
0: Do him. Then Baba. Yeah. The last one where you go do for me, this one. You get that man, that pastor.
1: Yeah.
0: Pastor Chris.
1: Hey! Jesus!
0: Ah!
1: Hey!
0: Ah, Baba, now you they shout
1: Jesus. Hey, Okong, we won't kill me.
0: Ah. Even your drummer don't run.
1: Okong, we won't kill me. I know they do nothing.

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1: Just worship him, worship him, worship him. 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

0: Father, in the mighty name of Jesus, we want to thank you this day. We give you the glory. 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
0: In Jesus' mighty name we pray. Amen. I want to briefly share with us two people in the Bible. You remember King David. King David was the father of King Solomon. King Solomon, I will call him Pastor Solomon now, and I will equally call King David Pastor David. These two work together, and I want us to look to compare their life and to compare it with the ministry, because David was a man of war, and he fought war all the days of his life. Solomon came to reap the reward of the father's battle. You remember all the period of the reign of Solomon, he fought no war. Everything was peaceful. Everything was nice. He was a man who lived and enjoyed what you call maximum blessing of the Almighty God. Don't forget, this was the same man who prayed, who requested for wisdom. And God gave him wisdom more than any other human being. If you read the book of Proverbs, you will see the wisdom displayed. If you read the book of Ecclesiastes, you will see the wisdom of Solomon. If you read the book of Songs of Solomon, you will see how wise that man was. But in the period of their administration, you knew that David, all the days of his life, he was moving from one war to another war, while Solomon was just a man of peace. So I will call the two of them Pastor David as well as Pastor Solomon. But then let me read from the book of John. I'm reading John chapter 21. Let me read from verse 15. So when they had dined, Jesus said unto Simon Peter, Simon, son of Jonas, lovest thou me more than this? He said unto him, Yea, Lord, thou knowest that I love thee. He said unto him, Feed my lambs. In verse 16, he said to him again the second time, Simon, son of Jonas, lovest thou me? He said unto him, Yea, Lord, thou knowest that I love thee. He said unto him again, Feed my sheep. Verse 17. And Jesus said unto him again the third time, Simon, son of Jonas, lovest thou me? Peter was grieved, because he said unto him the third time, Lovest thou me? And he said unto him, Lord, thou knowest all things. Thou knowest that I love thee. Jesus said unto him, Feed my sheep. He now said in verse 18, Verily, I say unto thee, when thou wast young, thou gathest thyself, and walkest whither thou goest, thou wouldest. But when thou shalt be old, thou shalt stretch forth thy hands, and another shall guard thee, and carry thee whither thou wouldest not. In verse 20, then Peter turning about, seeth the disciple whom Jesus loved following, that was John, which also leaned on his breast at supper, and he said, Lord, which is he that shall betray thee? Peter, seeing him, said unto Jesus, And what shall this man do? And Jesus said unto him, If I will that he tarry till I come, what is that to thee? Follow thou me. There is a question that Peter asked there that may not be very clear to many of us. Peter saw Jesus that he was placing more responsibility on him than any other disciple. He saw Jesus demanding more from him than from John. Peter saw that every other apostle, every other disciple of Jesus, they were not saddled with responsibility. And it was as if Jesus was blaming him And so he was worried that why are you talking to only me? Why not talk to other people? Why is
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0: Preachers, some pastors, some ministers of God, some evangelists, they are moving from one world zone to another zone. Anywhere they are posted to in the ministry, they always find it difficult because they are moving from one battle to the other. And they look at themselves as if they are unlucky. They look at themselves as if things are not working with them. When Pastor David looked at Pastor Solomon, he saw that Solomon is surrounded with peace. He saw that Solomon had everything he needed. He saw that at the beckon of Solomon's finger, many people will run to his aid. He saw that Solomon met me in the ministry. I senior Solomon. David said, I senior Solomon. After all, Solomon is my son. But when David looked at Solomon, he saw Solomon riding a jeep. When David looked at Solomon, he saw Solomon living in an estate or living in a GRA. When David looked at Solomon, he saw that Solomon is living in a duplex. And so Pastor David is still living in a rented house, maybe in a room and parlor, maybe in two rooms apartment. But Solomon is living in a complete building. Solomon, he has house boys, house girls. He has people who are working with him. He has gate man, and he has a secretary. But David has no secretary. When David looked at Solomon, he discovered that he has no opposition. All the elders cooperate with him. All the pastors cooperated with him. He saw that everything that he does is just in order. Nobody fought him. Everything he do, nobody rebuked him. He has no war to fight. Solomon is such a lucky man. He's full of wisdom. And yet, if they get to a place, Solomon is invited to preach. Nobody invite David. Because David, they said his words are too powerful. His words are always as if he's fighting people. But talk of Solomon. They invite him in different seminars. And when he's going, they give him wonderful honorarium. And they invite him to big crusade. He gets there and preach. And, you know, people accept him. But in the case of Solomon, or the case of David, nobody invite him. There are war, always is facing opposition. Elders against him. The choristers against him. The members of the church, they are writing petition and they are telling the leader, come and remove this man. So many times, the people that David labor on, they betrayed him. Many times, the people that David fought for, they betrayed him. There was a time when things were so bad with Nabal. He went to the mountain to do fasting and prayer for both himself and the wife. And eventually, when Nabal got delivered, when Nabal got the blessings, when Nabal was promoted, instead of coming to pay King David the tithe, he went to pay Solomon. And so when Pastor David heard about that, instead of him to begin to remove his heart, he began to send curses. And he began to question God. He began to say, God, are you the one who called me? Why is my own like this? And Pastor David looked at himself as if God has not called him. There are many times when Solomon will talk, he will tell people, don't mind David. He doesn't have the key of the ministry. He should go and pray whether God called him or not. So, Pastor David, hearing what Solomon is saying, get angry. And David began to ask himself, should I continue in the ministry or not? Many times, Pastor David never knew that some people like Solomon have entered into some occultism. Many times, Pastor David did not know that Pastor Solomon has had a link with all unconverted people. Maybe Solomon is having some Yahoo boys that he's praying for. Maybe Solomon is having some people who are sponsoring him in various places. But Pastor David did not know. And Pastor David began to see himself as if he's a defeated man. Pastor David began to see himself as if God is not with him. Pastor David began to see himself as if he has been rejected and abandoned by God. Because in many places, They will reject him. They will tell the people, come and remove David. We don't need him anymore. We are fed up of him. And in many times...
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0: He sends him to a small church, and the church where he go is always with problem. He's not getting enough salary, and the children are not going to school. The wife is angry, the children are angry, and he begins to see himself as if God has abandoned him. Can I tell you, brother, Pastor David, take it easy. Take it easy. Take it easy, because your line is different from the line of David, of Solomon. God has a purpose for your life. God has a purpose for the life of Solomon. If you carefully look at Solomon, because of the comfort he has, because he has been in the comfort zone, because all things has always been very simple and very good for him, because Solomon has no opposition, because Solomon has no one that is rebuking him, because Solomon has no enemy, because Solomon is having it easy. He get everything, he eat anything, he ride the kind of car he has. Solomon many times has derailed from the will of God. Solomon has moved away from where God has placed him. Solomon has begun to flirt around with women. Solomon has begun to flew with other people's wife into other countries to go and sleep with. Solomon has dipped his finger into dirty things that has made him to derail from the will of God, and is beginning to build houses for, he's beginning to build idols. And David did not know that. David looked at him that everything was good. My friend, listen to me. It is not all the shiny things that are gold. It is not everything you look at the outside that are exactly so in the inside. Many times you look at the outside and you think what you are seeing outside are such wonderful things, and you never knew that what you are watching is different from what it is inside. Friend, many people has followed the step of Solomon, and they never knew that Solomon is completely outside the will of God. And if you were Solomon, because he thought he was the one who knew how to pray. Solomon thought he was the one who knew the will of God. Solomon thought that he was the only one. He was the one that was in the center of the prosperity ministry. He looked at David as never called. He looked at David as if David was not a man of God. He looked at David that as a man who did not have the wisdom key to run the ministry. And so he began to look at David as a defeated person. I want you to know that many times the comfort zone that Solomon found himself has made him to begin to go against God, has made him to begin to flirt with women, has made him to begin to sleep with women, has made him to begin to eat what he ought not to eat, has made him to begin to spend the money he ought not to spend, has made him to begin to embezzle the church money, has, because of the comfort zone that he found himself, he is beginning to travel with church money, sleep in any hotel he wants, carry any woman he wants, have any appointment, and because he's the one that the government invites, he's the one that gets to the governor's house, he's the one that goes to Aso Rock, he's the one that goes to the president's lounge, he's the one that is invited into all these big places to come and minister. He thought that his wisdom has gotten what he needed. He has forgotten that that is not the end of life. I want to encourage you, Pastor Solomon, Pastor David, for you to know that it is because of the difficulty many times you are facing that I put some of you on the track. Some of you, if you have the comfort that Solomon has, what happened to Solomon will happen to you. And that is why I want you to know that you must not drop the message of holiness. You must not drop your personal relationship with God. You must not drop your prayer life. You must not compromise your movement. You must know that you are different from Solomon. Whatever is happening in your life, whatever is happening in your ministry, there is nothing that is strange to God. God sees everything. God knows everything. God is behind everything. And definitely, I want to tell you that he is going to reward you. And you are not going to suffer in vain. Definitely, he is going to lift you above what you are ever thinking about. Don't think that God has written you off. He has not. Don't think that God has abandoned you. He has not. Don't think that God is not going to hear you. No, God, he has not. God watches every of your step. David, you know, as at the time he was running for his dear life, he was moving from one cave to the other. And Saul, in his madness, was going about wanting to kill David. My friend, listen to me. You will not die in the forest. David, Pastor David, you will not die in the forest. You are destined to rule. You are destined to be on the throne. You are destined to, you are destined to.
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0: Listen to me very carefully. You will not die in the hand of Goliath. Listen to me very carefully. Well, Pastor David, you are the one who is going to bury Saul. Saul will not bury you. You will not die in the forest. You will not die in the cave. Remember that Saul many times caught you in the cave as if that was going to be the end of your life. There was a time when Saul caught you in the forest and he was almost saying, say your last prayer. Listen to me. God is going to intervene. Something is going to happen to that King Saul that he will forget about your case and will not even think of running after you anymore. He begins to run after himself. Listen to me. Today, when you get to Jerusalem, they don't call Jerusalem the city of Solomon. When you get to Jerusalem, they don't call that place the city of Solomon. They call it the city of David. My friend, your battle may be fierce. Your battle may be tough. You may be betrayed. You may be abandoned. Those who you thought loved you may have written you off. They may begin to carry gossip. They may go about and begin to carry rumors that you knew nothing about. They may begin to tell other people, criticize you, slander you, and blackmail you. My friend, all the blackmail does not mean that you will die. There is going to be a Jonathan who will rescue you from the hand of Saul. There's going to be the divine hand of the Almighty God who will make you to kill that Goliath. There's going to be the hand of the Almighty God who will direct you. Saul may give you his daughter to be your wife, expecting that woman will kill you. My friend, you will not die in the hand of Micaiah. No, no, no, no, no. The plan of God is there. You are only going to use that as a stepping stone. Where you are going, you will get there. Where Saul thought you will not reach, you will be there. You know, Saul was the one who prophesied. He told his son, Jonathan, he said, as long as David is alive, you will not rule. And do you know that the day Saul will die, he died together with Jonathan. My friend, opposition may be there. It may be fierce. It may be tough. It may be difficult. It may be strong. That does not mean you will die there. My brother, you will not die in accident. You will fulfill your destiny. Your ministry shall grow. The world shall hear your voice. You are not going to remain in the silence. Nobody will put you in a bottle. The agenda of God for your life is greater than the plan of the witches and the wizard. Listen to me. I was talking to a few people a few days ago. I said I was talking to a few people a few days ago. I said every new position

God-given task. You will not die before your time. The power of the Almighty God will surround you. Don't you see that the hand of the Almighty God is upon you? The underneath you are the everlasting arm. Up ahead of you is the everlasting shield of the Almighty God. And as the mountains surround Jerusalem, so the hand of the Lord, the power of the Almighty God have surrounded you. You will not die now. You will fulfill your destiny. This year is going to be a year of your glory. The Lord shall lift you above all your enemies, and he shall be well with you. Shall we close our eyes and let us pray? Father, in the name of Jesus, I commit every hearer of this word to your hand. Bless them. Lord, as many as are discouraged, encourage them. As many as are passing through some battle, relieve them. As many as are under the afflictions of the wicked, set them free. As many as are sick, heal them. Deliver the oppressed, and all the glory shall be yours. Father, help these pastors to meet them, meet their need. In Jesus' name.

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But we know that you don't just

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0: Bless the Lord, bless the Lord, bless the Lord. 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
1: And you shall receive power when the Holy Ghost has come upon you.

I sang that song all day yesterday, all night, you know? I said, I heard it on Friday. On Saturday, I couldn't stop singing it. Even after I heard so many songs, I said, what is going on? I sang it till I lay down. I woke up singing it.

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1: Give his angels charge over you to keep you in all your ways. They will bear you up in their hands. You will not dash your foot against a stone. With long life, he will satisfy you. So it's the word of the Lord we are singing.

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You can't keep yours. He will help you keep your part and keep his part, because he is God and he is just.

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Yeah, trouble has found me. Pressure's crowding, people doubting. But I gotta keep looking up. Ground is shaking, walls are breaking.

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My mother, I don't know if she just got lost for words, but after calling on the name of Jesus twice, nothing happened. 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

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It got so bad that when we went home to Myrtle Beach, relatives were crying because she didn't even look like herself. And the rumor had already started spreading through Myrtle Beach that she was already dead. 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

0: 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She pulled me out.
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0: Of course, the baby's not going to make it, so we're going to go ahead and pull the baby out, and you guys can just try again. Something rose up in us that said we trust God too much to give up. I don't know who that word is for, but I need you to trust God too much to give up.

0: Shall we continue to watch as our flesh shuts the mouth of our spirits and leads our souls to hell? Because we are his sons, he sent the spirit of his son into our hearts, the spirit that cries out, Abba, Father. How long will we allow our ears to be filled with lies, lies with the guise of sensible questions produced by human nature? Our nature itself...
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0: To know what is good and what is evil, to think of it. It was in us wanting to know that we fell in the first place. Shut the voice of the questioning spirit. All it is after is to confuse us. That same spirit that would want you to find out if there is a God and life after death and a heaven and a hell and will make you suicidal. That spirit is from nowhere but hell. We inherited sin. We inherited death. That should have been our end. But mercy said, no.

through Jesus came life. He died our death to shut the voices out. So call on him when weighed with the weight of the world. He wants us to stand still and know just one thing, that he is your God. So are you waiting for a reason to call on him, to surrender your life to him? Do you want to see the gates of hell before you call on the name of Jesus? But whoever is united with the Lord is one with him in spirit. 1 Corinthians 6:17. Which means the Holy Spirit, the Spirit of the God of the universe, will be merged with your spirit. A person opportune to be such a carrier of the presence of the Most High will literally be walking in the supernatural. How can his life not make perfect sense? It's hard to believe, but it is true. You are opportune. Congratulations. Just call on him. Accept him. Give your life to him. And let

0: While I
1: was in prayer,
0: the Lord said,
1: "The nation where this revival will hold."
0: Said
1: there are many people crying, weeping within. So a lot of people we meet and interact with, they look so beautiful and handsome, but deep down within they are crying and weeping. The Lord said people in the city that love. All the teachings and preachings and prayers will center on laughter. The Lord led me into the book of Genesis, which is the book of beginning. Chapter 21.
0: Ni ese ikefa.
1: I want to read from verse 6.
0: Sara si wipe Olorun pa mi lerin gbogbo eni ti o gbo yo lerin pelu mi.
1: And Sarah said, God had made me to laugh so that all that here will laugh together with me. What brought about this statement from the scriptures? It was as a result of the long delayed problem that eventually became conquered. In verse
0: 7,
1: he said, who should have told Sarah?
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1: Why? The problem has been a long time problem. And that was the reason why it appears impossible, as if God would never intervene. Perhaps tonight you are in such a difficult problem like that tonight. You have gone here and there, the problem still persists. All have entered into a covenant with us. There is no one weeping here that will not go back laughing. We are not just flattering you, we are declaring unto you the minds of God. I want all the people

0: people present here, if you have ever wept before, the time for you to laugh and be joyful has come. Can I hear someone say amen to that? The Bible says, even if joy, we've been enduring for a night,
1: but
0: joy comes in the morning. It was a great thing that Anna went to Shiloh with weeping.
1: But
0: by the time she was returning, she didn't weep again. Perhaps you, by the time you got here, you were weeping.
1: You may
0: be having one problem or the other before you reach here. That Lord was tonight as that it is time for you to love. I want the powerful amen. Over your child, you will still love.
1: Lori oko re o si ma rerin.
0: Over your husband, the Lord shall make you laugh.
1: Lori aya re o si ma rerin.
0: Over your wife, the Lord shall make you laugh.
1: Lori ise re to ti lo le yen o si ma rerin.
0: Over your job that has crumbled,
1: Tolorun o le se.
0: There is no work here that the Lord cannot overcome.
1: Eni to pa Abraham ati Sarah lerin ayo.
0: The Lord who made Sarah and Abraham, I fill them out with laughter. You will observe in that verse 6 that laughter appears two times. And everyone who hears about it, they shall laugh together with me. This week, things, news that people will hear about, all people around you begin to laugh with you.
1: Tonight,
0: it shall happen in your life. Someone who wants to have a laughter of joy, rise upon your feet. Who is that person who wants to have a laughter of joy? That person here tonight, your two legs will move it fast, twice, and you wait. This prayer I want to call. Up with all your hearts.

0: riches. Oh, sorrow, mommy. Having all your riches.
1: You're listening to Apostolic Flame Radio, reaching the world with the message of Christ.

0: All the name of Jesus one. As many as we are.
1: Oh,
0: the Lord having so many blessings to pour upon our eyes.
1: But
0: this is a prayer I want us to offer unto
1: The
0: Lord is saying there are so many arrows of sorrow in the life of many people. Many people when they wake up early in the morning they begin to shout. By the time people say good morning, wipe away his tears. You will call the name of Jesus once. You will cry 3 times, all arrows of sorrow. 3 times. Get out of my life tonight. You will pray with all your strength. And now the harrow will get out.
1: It
0: will get out. Once it gets out of your body, whoever is not displayed, it's possible for the arrow to enter.
1: Yes.
0: Right unto God.
1: Ever. Do I
0: ever? Sorrow, get out of my body, get out of my life. Get out of my mind, get out of my life. All out of sorrow. Get out of my body, get out of my life. Get out of my life. Shout and cry unto God.
1: God of where are you?
0: Let it go.
1: Amen.
0: Amen.
1: Now what is okay?
0: Raise up your hands.
1: Whoever
0: has come to this open revival meeting,
1: you
0: must come with an exceptional faith. Angels are here with letters of good news. And you now shout. God, before this week runs to an end, something that will bring me joy and good tidings. Even through your answer, you may receive a good news. A woman being can come to deliver unto you. There is no way the Lord cannot manifest his power. Call the name of Jesus powerfully. Oh God, this is my hands up. Where is my letter of joy? I mustn't weep again. Lord, give me the letter of joy.
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0: Receive it by faith.
1: Before
0: we pray, just. You will say 12 thunderous amen. Before our Father to pray for us. I command I lift up the hands of divine decree and authority tonight. 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
0: Father of all, you so speak in the name of the Lord. 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
0: That spirit crying vengeance over that which I
3: do
0: not know. That cry, that voice that is crying for vengeance over issues I know I
3: never
0: knew. For tonight, oh God's
3: Lord,
0: over that which you know.
3: Over
0: those things your great
3: father
0: that is fighting against your
3: God. You can kick the son lori omo.
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0: Bàbá
3: kan àgbẹ̀ni.
0: There was a man who was a farmer.
3: Àgbẹ̀ni bàbá yẹn.
0: He was a farmer.
3: Ọlọ́run ló mọ ibi tó rìn dé.
0: And nobody is only God.
3: Ibi tó rìn dé yẹn ló ti sọ fún wípé.
0: He went so far.
3: Kó lọ mú àfín.
0: And
4: there he was told to bring an abilo. He was asked to bring an abilo. And so he brought an abilo. As soon as he brought it, and the slaughter, and the man became
3: wonderful.
4: All the children became graduates. Those times when it was so easy to get
3: jobs,
4: one of his children will get a job.
3: Whenever
4: the children go to for prayers, it is a vengeance that is
3: for
4: the
3: world.
4: And years were
3: passed.
4: I want you to pray and cry unto God tonight. Oh God, what crying
3: is that?
4: And
3: crying
4: vengeance over
3: you.
4: Lord, answer that voice.
3: Yeah.
4: What a voice. What
3: are you
4: Father, in Jesus' name.
3: Okusi Olawa, oruko Jesu.
4: Amen.
3: Ojama kebo se dawa mi ye, beni owo Olorun ayo owo Olorun aye re lo.
4: As you say amen, the hands of joy enters into your life.
3: Iwo to dawa mi ye, okorin ayo lole lale.
4: That person who has said amen, you will sing a song of joy.
3: Gbogbo to dori re kodo. Oruko Jesu o yori sayo lale.
4: All the problem that has torn your life down.
3: Ki ose yo to pari onise ayo yo je fun o.
4: Before this week runs to an end, you will.
3: Ange le Olorun to ti sasun meyin fun o.
4: That angel of God, the Lord is handing you over to him.
3: Angel the Lord,
4: that angel of glad
3: tidings,
4: helps away your sorrow.
3: That
4: to the end that you begin to see, all the people around you begin to.
3: Lord,
4: Lord, begin to Lord,
3: Jesus,
4: Lord, deliver you into his
3: hands.
4: And the power of moving
3: in
4: your heart, touch your heart.
3: And
4: lift you up.
3: Break
4: all your chains.
3: Go back to Jesus' mighty name.

Shall we continue to watch as our flesh shuts the mouth of our spirits and leads our souls to hell? Because we are his sons, he sent the spirit of his son into our hearts, the spirit that cries out, Abba, Father. How long will we allow our ears to be filled with lies, lies with the guise of sensible questions produced by human nature? Our nature itself has been compromised, for from the fall of Adam and Eve, we're gripped with the jinn, the spirit, if you may, to know what is good and what is evil, to think of it. It was in us, wanting to know, that we fell in the first place. Shut the voice of the questioning spirit. All it is after is to confuse us. That same spirit that would want you to find out if there is a God, and life after death, and heaven and a hell, and will make you suicidal. That spirit is from nowhere but hell. We inherited sin. We inherited death. That should have been our end. But mercy said, no.

and through Jesus came life. He died our death to shut the voices out. So call on him when weighed with the weight of the world. He wants us to stand still and know just one thing, that he is your God. So are you waiting for a reason to call on him, to surrender your life to him? Do you want to see the gates of hell before you call on the name of Jesus? But whoever is united with the Lord is one with him in spirit. 1 Corinthians 6:17. Which means the Holy Spirit, the Spirit of the God of the universe, will be merged with your spirit. A person opportune to be such a carrier of the presence of the Most High will literally be walking in the supernatural. How can his life not make perfect sense? It's hard to believe, but it is true. You are opportune. Congratulations. Just call on him. Accept him. Give your life to him. And let him be.

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0: after the doctors pronounced me dead, when I fell four floors. 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So the third time, man, she just got all the faith she had left. And she screamed, "The blood of Jesus."
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And we were planning for her funeral. It got so bad that when we went home to Myrtle Beach, relatives were crying because she didn't even look like herself. 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

0: We want to thank you because of your love and the interest you have in us. We want to thank you because you know us better than we know ourselves. We really want to study the scripture, and we are asking that you will teach us, you will speak to us, you will guide us, and you will bless us. Thank you because you know you have answered. In Jesus' mighty name we pray. I'm reading from the book of Matthew chapter 20. I want to take it from verse 1. Matthew chapter 20 from verse 1. For the kingdom of heaven is like unto a man that is an householder, which went out early in the morning to hire laborers into his vineyard. And when he had agreed with the laborers for a penny a day, he sent them into his vineyard. And he went out about the third hour and saw others standing idle in the marketplace. And he said unto them, go ye also into the vineyard, and whatsoever is right, I will give you. And they went their way. Again, he went out about the sixth and the ninth hour, and did likewise. And about the 11th hour, he went out and found others standing idle. And he said unto them, why stand ye here all the day idle? They say unto him, because no man had hired us. He said unto them, go ye also into the vineyard, and whatsoever is right, that shall ye receive. So when the even was come, the Lord of the vineyard said unto his steward, call the laborers and give them their hire, beginning from the last unto the first. And when they came that were hired about the 11th hour, they received every man a penny. But when the first man came, they supposed that they should have received more. And they likewise received every man a penny. And when they had received it, they murmured against the good man of the house, saying, these last have wrought but 1 hour, and thou hast made them equal unto us, which have borne the burden and the heat of the day. But he answered one of them and said, friend, I do thee no wrong. Didst not thou agree with me for a penny? Take that thine, and go thy way. I will give unto this last, even as unto thee. May God bless his word in Jesus' name.
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0: People, that a man that hire people to work. And those people started, started 6 o'clock in the morning. Around 9 o'clock in the morning, he employed other people to join. They both agree on 1 penny. By 12 o'clock, other people joined. They both agree on 1 penny. And all the agreement was that they will stop their work by 6 p.m. And by 3 o'clock in the afternoon, he agreed with other people again, 1 penny. They were to close by 6 p.m. And by 5 p.m., he went out again and brought in some people. And they both agreed that the labor was going to end by 6 p.m. And by 6 p.m., he came. There are people who has almost worked 12 hours. There are people who has worked 9 hours. There are people who has worked 6 hours. There are people who has worked for 3 hours. There are people who just work for 1 hour. And the master said, he gave them the equal amount of money they both agreed. The Bible says, those people started earlier. They began to murmur. that we have been there all along. We have been laboring. We have worked. And the master now said, what was our agreement? Our agreement was that I will give you 1 penny. You agree that 12 hours, you will take 1 penny. The people who have labored for 9 hours, you have agreed you will take 1 penny. I didn't owe you. I've just given to you exactly what we have agreed together. My friend, these people were murmuring while the other people were rejoicing. This study, I will draw out some certain things. Many of us, ministers of God, workers in the church, elders in the household of God, deacon and deaconess, every one of us, we are all laboring towards the same goal. We are working for the same master. There are some of us who feel that we labor more. And there are some of us that are too committed to the work. There are some of us that sees others as if they are not doing much as we are doing. Friend, you are not the one to determine the outcome of the reward. The master is. There are people who have labored in the vineyard of Christ. There are people who are there who started laboring. Maybe at the age of 20, they entered the ministry. And while they were there, while at the age of 50, they have labored for 30 years. Then there are some people who are at the age of 60, they met them in the ministry. And those people joined. And as at the time those people would have labored for 20 years, for 10 years, the people who have been in the ministry for 30 years have now worked for 40 years. And the person who have just labored for 10 years, they look at his age, that this man is at the time of retirement. Maybe at the age of 75, he now retired. All he did has just been 15 years. And the young man who started at the age of 20, who is still in the field, the man who met him there have left him again. And he is still on the field. And he began to think that the years of his service will make the master to give him more than what the other person has done. I want to tell you, brother, our faithfulness in serving the Lord, our faithfulness in our commitment, our faithfulness in the agreement we have with the Lord, our faithfulness in serving and doing the work of the master matter more than the duration or the years that we are there. There are people who have labored, and I want you to know that it is not you that you are marking the period that you started, and you are the one to determine the time you will end. No. I'm going to use this.
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0: Those people have been working in the field with their master. And some of those, like, look at the prodigal son and the senior brother. The senior brother was a man who has been with the father. He has never one day misappropriated his father's fund. He has always been honest. He has always been faithful. He has always been doing the right thing with the father. But the younger son, who was an impatient son, who was a great waster, he looked at his father, that all these years I expect you to die, you have not died. You have enjoyed your life. It's like you are enjoying our own together with yours. We expect you to die long ago, you have not died. And shall we keep looking at you like this? Now that you have refused to die, I want to tell you that what I ought to have, had it been you have died, the inheritance that's supposed to be mine, I need it now. I want to get out of your house. This young boy was tired of his father's government. This young boy wanted to be free. This young boy did not want any control. This young boy wanted to go away from where he's known. This young boy wanted to enjoy life. This young boy saw his contemporary, his old colleagues in the world who are living and living a rough life, and he thought that there's something good there. And so he told the father, give me what is mine. And the Bible says, the father brought what he has, divided it into two, for both the senior and the junior. And what happened? The junior carried his own and went away. And as he gone, went and began to enjoy life, he was eating and drinking. And he never knew that when you did not add to the money, to the source of your income, when there is nothing coming in, and you are just spending and spending and spending and spending, that money will soon finish. He never knew. And so, as he began to squander the money, eventually, unknown to him, the purse run dried. He was of the opinion that after all my friends have always been coming around. They always be eating with me. They always be drinking with me. Let me go and meet them so that we can both enjoy one another. I have been feeding them all along. Let me join them so that they will also feed me. As at the time he got there, those people that ate with him, they have disappeared. He couldn't see any one of them. They ran away. They left him because they saw him as a stupid man. And really, he was stupid. So he has wasted everything and he became hungry. He couldn't go back to the house because what he did at home, he has forgotten that it is said that rain can beat you many times to enter the same house. He never expected to reach there anymore. He never expected to go to see his father again. He never expected to see his brother again. And so, what did he do? He now began to look for what to eat. And because nobody could give him, the Bible says, this young man went and joined himself to the citizen, the native of that land. And when he went to the native of that man, of that land, telling him, I need something to feed. And the man said, I needed employment just to make sure that I get something to feed myself. The man now said, I will give you something, but the only available job is to be feeding my pigs. And the young man said, since there is nothing to keep the soul and body together, I will do the work. And he went there. And he began to give him the food to feed the pigs. But this man has not received his salary to be able to buy good food. Therefore, he began to drag food with pigs. How can a normal human being be eating what pigs were eating? And the suffering was so much that he discovered that the end was very clear. And so what did he do? He now make up his mind. Let me go back to my father. After all, even if he's going to drive me away, even if he's not going to accept me as a child anymore, even if he's going to send me to be one of the servants that are working, because I know that the people who are working under my father, they are eating.
1: 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The
0: Bible says, this young boy went back, decided to go back home. And as he got home, seeing his father coming, and his father saw him afar off. He couldn't look up. He was ashamed. He knew he has ruined his future. He knew he has destroyed the family, the relationship between him and his father. And when the father saw him afar off, the father quickly told some of his servants, get him for me. And they brought him. And he said, remove his cloth. Because as at that time, where a human being and the animals are living together, when a human being and the pigs are living together, when he couldn't get money to feed, where will he get money to buy soap? When he couldn't get money to eat, where will he get money to buy shoe? When he couldn't get money to eat, where will he get money to shave his head? When he couldn't get money to eat, where will he get money to shave his beard? And so, he was so rough, he was so dirty, his father now said, get him to me. And he brought him. And the father said, remove the garment, let him bath. And the bath his hair, gave him good shoe, gave him good clothes. And as that was happening, the Bible says his senior brother was returning. And he heard that there was a great ceremony at his house. And he began to ask people, what is the meaning of that ceremony? And someone said, it is your brother who was lost, is found. he got angry. And as he got angry, he went to his father, that your senior son is angry. He refused to enter the house. The father said, bring him here for me. And as at the time they brought him, he was now asking the father, all these years, I have been with you. I'll be honest. I'll be faithful. I've never defrauded you. I've never caused you any heart attack. I've never break your mind, break your heart. I've always stood by you. And when my junior brother carried all his property away, I didn't carry my own away. I still joined it back onto you. I put it together. And all these years, you have never killed a chicken for me. You have never called any celebration because of me. And the father said, son, you should understand that this your brother was dead and is now back to life. This your brother was lost, is now back. Everything that your brother has scattered, you owns them here. Everything I have belongs to you. Everything in this house, you are the owner. For you to talk about your brother and expect me to send him back and expect me to say you have wasted here, you have no right here anymore, my brother, that is not the principle of the kingdom of God. That's not the principle of the kingdom of God. The principle of the kingdom of God is that we all come together. And as we begin to serve God, as we begin to follow him, you are not the one to tell God the kind of reward to get. You are not the one to tell God the kind of cow to kill for you. You are not the one to tell God that, God, I have never fornicated in my life. You need to give me a special reward. I have never stolen anything in my life. You need to give me a special reward. I have never defrauded you in the ministry. You need to give me a special reward. You are not the one to tell God that, God, since I've been a minister of the gospel, nobody bought me a car. I've always been trekking. Nobody bought me a motorcycle. I've always been trekking. I've been faithful with the money. I have paid my tithe. I am doing this. It is God who took note of everything. And that is the same God who is going to reward you. And so, friend, you are to do the work with an open heart. You are to do the work with an open mind. You are to do the work with an open spirit. God sees everything that you are doing. He knows what you are doing. He takes record of it. He is going to reward you. Do you want the reward here on earth? There are so many people that have collected their reward. They have eaten everything that they needed to eat. They have collected everything that they ought to have when they get to heaven. If that is your dream, friend, you need to have patience. You need to have patience. You cannot compare yourself with others. Don't compare yourself with the people around. You will hear of different ministers. This one is doing this, that one is doing that. My friend, don't compare yourself, because God has you in heart, and he has a special place that he has in mind in taking you. That is why you just need to allow God to perfect his work in your life. I know, because the Bible says, eyes have not seen, neither has he got to the heart of any man, what God prepared for those people that love him. And among the people that love God, you are one of them. Among the people that God is prepared something for, you are one of them. And see, there is no human being under the sun that can be able to tell exactly what God has prepared for you. That is why you need to humble yourself. And you need
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0: And it's going to reward you really good. God bless you. I want us to pray together. Don't mind whatever you are passing through. God took note of everything. He understands your predicament. He understands your pain. He understands your problem. And he's going to reward you. And he's going to comfort and encourage you. Let me pray for you. Father, in the name of Jesus, I want to thank you this day for the privilege of knowing you, for the privilege of serving you, for the privilege of working with you. I therefore ask this moment that the little we are able to share, we want you to release your blessings upon it and to allow your people to be more blessed. Let it be so in the mighty name of Jesus. Touch the life of the people, encourage the discouraged, reward those people that felt that they have got nothing. Meet the need of the people that are eagerly looking forward to your blessing. Do so, Father, and all the glory shall be yours. Thank you, because you have delivered these people, you have healed these people, you have encouraged people. Your goodness and mercy will permanently remain to be with us, and forever we shall serve you. In Jesus' mighty name we have prayed. Amen.

touch every soul that is hearing us this morning. Transform us in the name of Jesus. I that am going to speak your word, I pray for your unction to rest upon me so that I can function by your will and your direction in the name of Jesus. Lord, we thank you because you have answered these prayers. For I pray in Jesus' name. Amen. Praise God. Hallelujah. We thank God for this grace once again to hear from him. There is power in his word. And whatever we are going to hear this morning, God will use it as means of transformation, as means of the great move in our life, so that each one of us will reach our destination in Jesus' name. I want to speak this morning on the topic, the steps, as steps into greatness, steps into greatness. That is the title of my message this morning, steps into greatness. I believe every reasonable human being in the world have a dream of greatness. Every one of us wants to be great in area of our professions, in the areas of our endeavor. We want to move higher. We want to be great in the area of our calling. And I want to tell you this morning, God purposely wired us with the seed of greatness. And that's why when we become dreamers of what we want to become in lives, our vision and our perception based on greatness. Our God is a God who built greatness in us. He is a great God. And he wants us to be great as well. So there's nothing that we can call sin in dreaming to become great. If you desire to be great, that is the will of God for you. But one thing we don't understand is this. Many a time we thought that greatness comes by luck. Greatness does not come by luck. Some of us thought that greatness comes through one way or the other. Even I didn't do anything. If God desires for me to be great, I'm going to be great. But looking to the Word of God, the Word of God gives us an account of many people that become great in their calling. They become great as a result of the step they took. They took that step when other people didn't do anything about it. They endeavor to take a step of greatness. Greatness does not come by accident. Even it does not come by wish. I wish I should be great. Greatness does not come by that. But greatness comes by divine favor and the effort of man. Greatness comes by divine favor and effort of man. Many wish to be great, but only few people take a step. Particular taking the serious steps. And this serious step led them to the realm of greatness. Many people thought that greatness comes by luck, as I said, but little they understand

0: 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Greatness comes by.
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0: And you saw them on the field. They performed excellently. And I want to tell you what you see on the field. That one has taken place in the secret. That what you see on the field does not come by accident. It is as a result of what they have done in the secret that led to their performance to the whole world. Have you ever seen a wrestler who become world heavyweight champion, and you can see defeating many of his colleagues? That performance and the result does not come on the day he enters into the ring. That performance, an excellent performance, comes in the secret when he was doing the practices, when other fellow people like him were sleeping on their bed, wake up early in the morning, jogging and running from one place to another. And that one led him to the success that we are now commenting about. In Nigeria, we love harvest, but the problem is that we don't know that there's no harvest without sowing of seeds. Time of sowing of seed will determine your harvest. We love to be great, but we'll be ready to take a step of greatness. And that's why many people go for shortcuts as a result of wanting to be great. They will go to herbalist. They will go to juju man, so that they can make a concoction for them to be great. Every greatness like that normally results to sadness, because it is a greatness that God does not endorse. In the scripture we read this morning about a man called Elijah and Elisha. Elisha happened to be a student of school of prophets under Elijah. In that chapter 2 of the book of 2 Kings, the Bible tells us from verse 1, when God about to take Elijah to heaven, this one tells us the glory that was existence. God wants to take that glory away. God wants to bring a new glory. One thing I know about God, God is a God that is on the move at all time. God is a God that is on the move at all time. One generation come, another generation go. God will be on the move. Nothing will cage God. Nothing will stop God. When one great man passed away, God will always have a remnant. He always have a replacement. Because God, at all time, in his determination and his will, is to make sure that his will be done on earth. Many a times, we as a human being, we see some of our great men pass on to glory, to be with God. We thought that the end of the move of God has come. Not so. It is the beginning of the move of God. When one man goes to replace him with another person, and that's why God about to take Elijah to heaven, and God has prepared a man who will take up from him. And that man was called Elisha. He was a member of the student of the school of prophets. And the Bible tells us, in this school of prophets, there are about 50 of them that they are learning the same thing. And to all these 50, including Elisha, has a dream and a vision of the departure of their master. This is one thing we need to understand. You can have a dream. You can have a vision. If you don't take step over your dream and vision, the vision will not be materialized. your dream will never come to pass. Many dream as a result of, you know, is as a result.
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0: Of what God is telling him to do. 50 of them received the vision of the departure of Prophet Elijah. But it was only Elisha that really took a stretch. And if you look to that chapter very well, the Bible says, turn your Bible with me in 2 Kings chapter 2. I'm reading from verse 1. And it came to pass, when the Lord would take up Elijah unto heaven, by a whirlwind, that Elijah went with Elisha from Gilgal. And Elijah said to Elisha, tarry here, I pray thee, for the Lord has sent me to Bethel. And Elijah said unto him, as the Lord liveth, and thy soul liveth, I will not leave thee. So they went down to Bethel. And the sons of prophet that were in Bethel came forth to Elisha and said unto him, knowest thou that the Lord will take away thy master from thy head today? And he said, yea, I know it, but hold your peace. He said, that one tells you, that bastard tells us, that the sons of prophet also knew that Elijah is going. But what did they do? They sat down in the class. They are now piling up knowledge upon knowledge without taking any action concerning the knowledge which they have acquired. Elijah started the journey with Elisha from they started the journey from Gilgal. That's what the Bible says. The journey started from Gilgal. That is the first steps I saw that Elijah took with Elijah. He started the journey with Elijah at Gilgal. What Gilgal really means? What is the significance of Gilgal? You remember that when Joshua get to Gilgal, when they were coming from the land of Egypt, it was in Gilgal he make a circumcision of all the children that born in the wilderness who have never experienced circumcision. The Bible says he took a sharp stone and circumcised them. After the circumcision, God spoke to Joshua. He said, today I take away the reproach of Egypt off from you. And that's why the place was called Gilgal. I want to tell every children of God who have a dream and vision, and God has loaded you with what he wants to use you for in future. The secret of your success begin at Gilgal. If you are going to make it, if your dream is going to come to pass, you must begin the journey with the Lord at Gilgal, a place of transformation, a place where you have a encounter with God, a place where God breaks the yoke of your sin, a place where you make a decision with the Lord Jesus. That's what Gilgal really represented. You must begin your journey at Gilgal. If your success will be a good success, God said to Joshua, you will make a good success. That one tells us that there is a difference between good success and bad success. It is not all success are good success, but any success that connected with God is a good success. And that's why you must begin the journey of your greatness with the Lord at Gilgal. And what do we see there? The Bible says, Elijah said unto Elisha, tarry here, I pray thee, for the Lord has sent me to Bethel. And Elisha said, as the Lord liveth, I will not leave thee, I will not forsake thee. Everyone wants to, who has a dream ambition of greatness, you must expect discouragement. You must expect distraction.
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0: I wonder why Elijah had to tell Elisha, stay here. The Lord has sent me to Bethel. Thank God for the wisdom and understanding of Elisha. I say, I will not leave you as you live. And thank God for the wisdom and understanding of Elisha. I say, I will not leave you as you live.

0: going up. And God make a promise unto Jacob. The promise of blessing. He make it unto Jacob. What am I saying here? After you have followed the Lord in your journey of success, of greatness, you move with God in Gilgal, you must follow him to Bethel. Bethel is a place of worship. Bethel is the place where you magnify the Lord. And that's why no one that have encounter with God will never celebrate Bethel. I remember before I give my life to Christ, when my mother took me to the church. In those days, I always hate everything that's going on in the church. When pastor pray a long prayers, when they call a hymn that is very long, it really boring me. Because I have no encounter with God. Everything I was doing by that time, I was doing it because my mother persuaded me. But when I have encounter with God, I now begin to see the hymn book as a message from God. I begin to understand and enjoy the fellowship of people of God. If you have never followed the Lord from Gilgal to Bethel, you cannot enjoy the fellowship of God, of God people. I began to enjoy it. Bethel is a place of worship. Do you want your dream to come to pass? Do you want your vision not to be aborted? Follow the law from Gilgal. Follow the law unto Bethel. And what do we see there again? Let's read on and see more. In verse 4, and Elijah said unto him, Elijah, tarry here. I pray thee, for the Lord has sent me to Jericho. And he said, as the Lord liveth, and thy soul liveth, I will not leave thee. So they came to Jericho. Remember the move from Gilgal to Bethel, now in Jericho. What Jericho really represented? Jericho represents a place of the move of God's supernatural. The move of God's supernatural break the wall of Jericho. Israel go around it one time in the day. The 7 days they get around it 7 times, and they blew the trumpet, and the foundation of Jericho quiver, and the wall fell flat. Supernatural manifestation of God's supernatural took place. Yes, in your journey with God, in your journey into your greatness, when you move from Bethel, you get to Jericho. God will begin to show you supernatural. Wonder will begin to take place. Things you have never known before, you begin to experience it. You will pray for sick will get better. You will pray for those who are in problem, their problem will be over. Those who are seeking for baby, you lay her hand upon them, miracle begin to take place, and you begin to wonder where all these things come from. God has taken you to Jericho. But mind you, you see that Elijah keep on insisting that Elisha should tarry. You should not follow him.
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0: That saying unto you, don't move ahead. Don't take more steps. Yes, it might come from the weariness of your body. It might come as a result of laziness. It might come as a result of not ready to pay the price. That power is telling you, tarry here. We have your ghetto is enough. Hallelujah. I remember in those days, I and the general superintendent of the mission, we always go for conferences. We always going to learn more and learn more from other sources, the Bible interpreters, who will interpret the scripture for us. I remember many of our colleagues and many of our senior pastors at that time, They always look at us like somebody

0: people have no job that is doing. What are you looking for? After all, you have passed out the Bible school. After all, you have been in ministry for so many years. What are you looking for? But we know what we are looking for. Even when there's no money in our pocket, we borrow money to travel so far country. I remember one of my friends by that time, he's now a pastor in Lagos. He was very close to Bagada by that time. And one day, I came all the way from Port Harcourt, and I have to stay in his house. He looked at me and said, away from Port Harcourt, to do what? Just to preach the Bible. I said, yes, stay in the lecture room today. Just use your car and drop me into the camp. He drove me down. He sat down for 5 minutes. After 5 minutes, he turned to 1 hour. 1 hour turned to 3 hours, 4 hours. Till we finished the whole lecture, then he looked at me. He said, Pastor Henry, this is what you are enjoying, and you have never. That day, when money was money, he bought a cassette that worth 5,000 naira to be listening to this cassette. And from that day, God really connected him to the same opportunity which we are enjoying. What am I saying? There are distractors. It might be your friend. It might be your senior one. It might be someone that you love most who would like to speak against your dream, want to speak against your vision. They tell you, what are you doing there? They tell you, you cannot make it. They tell you, this time around, it is not possible. Don't listen to distractor. And that's what I see in the life of Elisha here. He said, as the Lord leave, and my God, as you leave, I will not forsake you. In verse 5, and the sons of prophet that were in Jericho came to Elisha and said unto him, knowest thou that the Lord will take away thy master from thy head today? And he answered, yea, I know it. Hold your peace. The sons of prophet, the colleagues, who are the same student in the prophetic school, said to Elisha, don't you know that the Lord want to take your master away from your head today? He said, I know. As you know, I know it. But shut up your mouth. To be amazed, they will make them to be surprised, because God will raise his power up in your life, and he will use you to do mighty things in the land of living, in Jesus' name. Because of our time, let me just be brief, because this story is loaded with a lot of information in verse 6. And Elijah said unto him, tarry here, I pray thee, here for the Lord has sent me to Jordan. And he said, as the Lord liveth, as thy soul liveth, I will not leave thee. And they both went on. And the 50 men of the sons of prophets went and stood few action from the Lord.
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0: And powerful, and make all my hearers to be blessed by the Lord. Number 2, he was a man of courage. He was so much courageous. His master discouraged him. His fellow students discouraged him. But he was courageous. Do you want God to make you to be what he wants you to be? Don't listen to the people. People will like you to. For you, they want you to seek for their approval. They want you to seek for their approval. You don't need the approval of anybody. You only need the approval of God. You don't need the commendation of anybody. You only need the commendation from God. As long as you examine what you are doing, it's in line with the vision, and then the will of God for your life, shut your ear, shut it away from what people are saying. Oh, I want to tell you today, there are many people, the reason why they miss their ministry, they miss their vision, is as a result of seeking for approval of men. Men will tell you that, have you ever seen anybody doing it like this before? How do you think that this, what you are doing, is the will of God? And that's why many people bury their vision and dream. Because people don't support. I've never seen anyone God raise up with one vision, understanding that different from what is on ground. People don't speak against. Remember when Jesus was brought to the temple? On the day of consecration, Simon carried him. He said, this child that I carry you, he standing is for the falling and rising of people in Israel. And the vision God gave to him, many people will speak against it. Why do you want people to welcome your vision? In the beginning, every good vision, people don't welcome it. People always speak against it. At the end of the day, they say, oh, God has risen up. Your vision will not die. Your dream will not perish. In the name of Jesus. Be courageous. Be courageous. Number three, he has a persistent spirit. Persistent spirit. In fact, for you to be what God wants you to be, you must be spiritually stubborn. If you are not spiritually stubborn, you cannot be what God wants you to be. People will like to discourage you. Conditions and the weather will love to discourage you. But when you keep on persisting in the spirit, you will reach your destination and you will become what God wants you to become. Number four, he was void of distraction. He doesn't tolerate distraction. He doesn't allow distraction to weigh him down. He makes the distraction to go on his way. I have a vision for the Lord. God sent me to do something for him. Whatever anything that is happening around me, I don't care. I want God to do what he wants me to do. Yeah, number five, he was a man who was steadfast. Very steadfast. Yes, do you want to be great? You must be steadfast on what God is telling you to do. In this ministry, God does not call us to do the same thing. God does not call us to do the same thing. After all, when the anointing fell upon Elisha, what he did was double to what his master did. And it was not the same level that his master operates, that he operates in his ministry. So, God does not call us to do the same thing. Know what God called you to do. Steps into it. Don't try to be Mr. A. Why God make you to be Mr. B? Be satisfied with the call of God for your life. If God called you to be a teacher, be a good teacher. If God called you to be a preacher, be a good preacher. If God called you to be a miracle worker, pray and do everything you can do to make this thing to be more manifested. And one thing with God, one thing I know about God is this. When you are faithful with the little thing he gave to you, he will make you to be a master of mighty things. You can start to be a teacher from teachers, faithful to with your teaching, and at the end of the day, God will make you...
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0: Desiring to be best. He has the desire to be best. He was not settled for the less. Elijah was not settled for the less. To just be a follower of Elijah, pouring water to the hand of Elijah. No, he wants to be the best. God has a maximum for you. Don't settle for minimum. Go for maximum. And that's why many a time when other people sleep, you don't sleep. When other people are beginning to play around, you don't play around. Because you want to be the best. And you are adding to your value every day. You are adding to your value every day. After some year, you will look back and see many places you have covered. Then you will give glory to the Lord. I believe God is speaking to somebody this morning. God is speaking to an individual this morning. Individual that God wants to raise up for this generation at this particular time. We are expecting the end time revival. God is preparing his remnant. And by the message of this morning, God is speaking to you. If you are one of the remnants, God is telling you what you need to do. God is here to finish with the world. Before the second advent of Christ, revival will take place. That revival is what we call the cry of the midnight. When you see this, the parable of Jesus concerning 10 virgins, the Bible says the 10 virgins, they have slept, both wise and unwise, they slept off. What wake them up? The crying of the midnight. Now the church today are becoming weary, tired. People are no longer having interest to serve the Lord anymore. We are preparing for the cry of the midnight. And that is the end time revival. And God is preparing people like you that are listening to me today to use you for the cry of the midnight. I pray that what God has determined to do in your life, Satan will not succeed to alter it in your life in the name of Jesus. Lastly, he has a self-denial. Elisha has a self-denial. Anyone want to be great must deny himself. Must know how to deny himself. Paul Apostle said, all things are lawful unto me, but not everything is expedient. And that's why you need to deny yourself some things that will make you not to be what God wants you to be. You say no to them. And if you have been doing it before, you can say to that thing this morning, enough is enough. I will no longer do it, this thing anymore, because I have a dream, I have a vision, and I must fulfill my dream, must fulfill my vision. In Genesis chapter 13, in verse 14 to 17, that was the story of Abraham and his brother Lot. The Bible says when Lot separated from Abraham, God said to Abraham, look to eastward, westward, northward, and southward. As far as your eyes can see, I will give it unto you. He didn't settle there. He said, walk through the land, walk through the land. All the land you want to possess, march upon it. As you march upon it, as far as your leg can reach, I will give it unto you. Listen to me, there's a land for you which God wants you to occupy. There's a place where God wants to take you to. God wants you to take a step, move ahead. Take a step, and your story will be different from today henceforth. I want us to rise up for prayer this morning. I know every one of us, we have a dream, we have a vision on the area of our profession. I'm not speaking to the pastor alone here. I'm speaking to every profession. It is not until when you become a pastor evangelist, you can be great. You can be a great lawyer. You can be a great politician. You can be a great doctor. You can be a great scientist in your own field, transforming the world. Oh, God wants you to be great, and you can be great. And these are the steps you need to take today. Whatever faith God gave to you and the vision God gave to you, cling to it. You can be great.
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0: Take a step. Do everything possible that will make you to be great. I want us to close our eyes for prayers. Before we are going to go to the realm of prayer, I want to pray for you. Our Father in heaven, we thank you today because you are God who wire us with your greatness. Because you are a great God. You are God that nobody understands your mystery. As we have this word this morning, Lord, I pray that the seed of greatness which you have planted in us through the word we have heard today, let there be manifestation in the name of Jesus. Father, I pray today that the vision which you have given to us, that this vision will begin to manifest, that this vision will not die, and this dream will not perish, Lord, I pray as many as people who have discouraged on one way or the other by the word they have today, let there be encouragement. Lord, may it stir up their spirit up again. And may they rise up to take a step that is noble, that is great, that can transform them to become a better person. Thank you, Heavenly Father. As we go to the time of prayers, Lord, do mighty thing in our life. And we shall praise your name forever. For I pray in Jesus' name. Amen.

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1: You know, I sang that song all day yesterday, all night, you know? I said I heard it on Friday. On Saturday, I couldn't stop singing it. 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
0: Lord, enable
1: me by your grace.
0: Jesus Christ.
1: May the Lord help me. Jesus name.
0: I also fun Olorun lekeji.
1: We'll now be telling the Lord once again.
0: Oluwa fun mi ni agbara.
1: Lord, empower me.
0: Lati gbe igbese.
1: To take decisive steps.
0: Ti yo mu ogo ba aye mi.
1: That will bring glory into my life.
0: Adua.
1: We are talk to the Lord.
0: Oluwa fun mi ni agbara.
1: Lord, I'm asking
0: you. Ti yo
1: mu
0: lo lati gbe isise.
1: That you empower me.
0: Ogo mi.
1: Lord,
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0: lagbara,
1: to my glory.
0: Empower me, Lord. Oni wipe igbese merin ni omo woli igbe.
1: Elisha took 4 steps.
0: Osire to fi gbe merin.
1: And he didn't give up until he completed the 4 steps.
0: Eni to ba n gbe sise to ba n re oni de bi agbara.
1: Whoever takes steps and gets fainted on the way wouldn't get to the place of power.
0: A o gbadua.
1: You pray unto God.
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0: Ma je ore mi o.
1: Grant me the grace never to faint.
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1: Get to the place of power where you are taking.
0: Adua.
1: Father, in the name
0: Baba
1: of
0: ma
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0: Mi ma.
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1: mi.
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0: Olorun ma je ore mi, Olorun ma je ore mi, Olorun ma je ore mi, Olorun ma je ore mi, Olorun ma je ore mi, Olorun ma je ore mi, titi o fi mo mi de bi agbara to mu mi lo, Olorun ma je ore mi,
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1: You usually get to that point of junction, to that junction where you will get tired.
0: Adota omo woli ni won pade loju ona.
1: And those are the sons of the prophet who met him on the way.
0: Odidi adota.
1: They were 50 in number.
0: Won de le soro le kan na pe a gbo ga re ko lowo re.
1: They were speaking with one voice unto Elisha today.
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1: They were speaking with one voice unto Elisha today.

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1: And he was shouting.
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1: Pray because 7 people will die in this church.
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1: 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Will it be in this church or somewhere else?
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0: Wo ni bo tin so lowo lori ti aje Jesu san lori gbogbo yin ko si ku kankan.
1: Allaying their fear, telling them that as I'm speaking right now, I see the blood of Jesus covering you without anybody dying.
0: O fi igboya emi memo yiran kiran danu.
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1: Perhaps you have been told of various prophecies that are negatives and visions that are contrary.
0: Ìyẹn ò dí ọlọ́run.

0: Lord.
1: Be mindful of those revelations. I'm assuring you, you will get to your destination. Because your God in whom you believe is the Almighty God. And there is nothing he could not do. But he's expecting you to take steps. You pray this prayer once again. Courage to overcome and overpower all wicked forces. God fill me with this courage and boldness this morning.
0: And
1: talk to the Lord. Lord, in the name of Jesus, Lord, I'm asking for spirit of courage and boldness. Lord, to press ahead without losing heart, without losing faith, without going back, without becoming weary. Lord, without calling iniquity. Courage and boldness to be strong and be courageous. May you fill me in the name of
0: Jesus.
1: For praying in Jesus' name. The steps of Elisha before Elijah.
0: Paved
1: the way for him to receive the double portion of the anointing on Elijah.
0: Oje mo pe ola ati oro t'Olorun fe fun awon kan to ti sojo ati ti egan a fe pa mejeji po fun wo to ba le gbegbese.
1: I don't know whether you know the honor, the blessing, the greatness that the Lord wants to bestow upon you. Want to pray about it now.
0: Mo fe ko mura.
1: I want you to be ready.
0: Ma tesiwaju.
1: Step ahead and move forward. Don't be distracted by the distractors.
0: So fun Olorun bayi.
1: Tell the Lord.
0: Agbara to to.
1: Power that is sufficient enough to fulfill my destiny here on earth. Lord, pour the power and the grace upon my life this morning. Open your mouth and pray. Lord, I have the power and the unction. Lord, that is sufficient enough to fulfill my destiny of the service of the Lord, to fulfill my calling. Lord, Lord, to reach my destination. Lord, may you pour it upon me and empower me with it. In the name of Jesus, may you pour the grace. Lord, may you cause the Holy Spirit to overshadow me with it. In the name of Jesus.
0: Operate
1: in Jesus' mighty name.
0: Sing
1: this song as we're running off this prayer session. I want you to pay attention to all those five steps that we mentioned in the message. As long as you take the step that is so necessary for you to take.
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1: Message.
0: As
1: long as you take time to move forward. You've been weeping before, your time for laughter has come. The Lord will give you a living testimony rather than tears. The second thing. You'll be kings and rulers over your enemies. For by the time Elijah was returning, after Elijah had been cut away, he had become powerful and great. Those who were mocking him and yelling him before he received the power, they had to bow before him. But it was so surprising. You know, God opened the eyes of some among them, and they were able to see that the spirit of Elijah had come upon Elisha. The number three thing you need to take step on.
0: Ojema wipe gbogbo awon to nba osota.
1: Those who are your enemy now deriding you, mocking you, reproaching you, eventually will become your friend and submit to you. Those who eventually admitted that the spirit of Elijah had come upon Elisha, they were saying different things before the miracle happened. I'm telling you today, those who derided you, hated you, will eventually become your friend. Because by themselves, they will acknowledge that God has made you to become mightier than her. The fourth thing, if you can take step in line with the message,
0: you
1: are in all places the Lord will make room for you. Since you have taken steps to move forward, you are marching on to greatness and glory. Those you never invited, they will locate you and identify you. Some will be looking forward to people to connect them with you. So shall it be, can I hear your hymn loud and clear? The fifth step. Once you take step to move forward, you'll be well in experience. For David, by the time he got into the presence of Goliath, he was able to say, when the lion and the bear came, I took them by their beards and I smote them and they died. It was from that experience he was able to face the great Goliath. Whoever refuses to take step will never experience victory.
0: And
1: saying unto you, move forward for you to have a testimony to share concerning your victory. I want to assure you, if you take a step where you are, if you can say just one amen where you are, before the wheel runs out, in all the places where you go to and there are closed doors, based on the scriptures that you have listened to, before the wind runs out,
0: it
1: a great breakthrough in the name of Jesus. Lord, take me.
0: Oluwa mu mi lo.
1: Lord, take me.
0: Ibi agbara o.
1: Lord, lead me to the place of power.
0: Oluwa mu mi lo.
1: Lord, lead me there.

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1: To sing that prayer song with all your strength, upright in prayer.

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1: All
0: we magnify you for the message you have had.
1: Holu
0: agba ope wa. And you accept at times.
1: Adupe fun iko re ati riju re ti elo fun
0: wa. Appreciate you for your servant whom you have used to minister.
1: Holu agba yin wa.
0: And you accept our praise.
1: Nje agbadua fun won Olu aro won
0: agbara. Pray for him, may you empower him.
1: Ina to njo ninu won Olorun maji oku.
0: May the fire never be quenched.
1: Nje mo gbadua.
0: Lord, I pray
1: lati oni lo
0: from today.
1: Gbogbo awa ti agbo oro yi,
0: all those who have listened to this message,
1: a oni wu abakan na mo,
0: life shall no longer remain the same.
1: Ari ninu akole iwe mimo pe
0: we've been able to see it from the biblical records.
1: Ise ti Elisha se, o po ju ti Elijah lo.
0: The work done, the miracle performed by Elijah was twice that of Elijah.
1: Awa kesi wi pe ko bi omo odo ba ti gbe gbese o le ju oga re lo
0: lo. From this we know that if the servant can take steps, he can be greater than his master.
1: Nibi kibi to gbe nse bi omo odo ma gbe igbese
0: ti daran be bayi. You are serving as a servant, begin to take positive steps.
1: Sori o nlo bi oga lai pe yi.
0: Reason because you are moving to the higher place to become a master very soon.
1: Oluwa ni bi agbara Oluwa mu wa lo.
0: To that place of power, may you lead us.
1: Oluwa mu wa lo.
0: Lead us there.
1: Oluwa mu wa lo.
0: Lead us there.
1: Oluwa mu wa lo.
0: Lead us there.
1: Gbogbo eti to gboro ila wa yi.
0: Oluwa
1: mu wa lo bi agbara.
0: Lead us to the place of power.
1: Ni orilede Nigeria yi.
0: In this country Nigeria.
1: Ni gbogbo aye,
0: all over the world,
1: awon alagbara ti wo Olorun yo lo ni igba opin yi fun isoji nla.
0: That we use for this end time revival.
1: Oluwa gbe wa dide.
0: May you raise up, may you raise us up to be one of them.
1: Oluwa se be.
0: Father, do so.
1: Lati oni lo.
0: From today, O God,
1: awon eko ti a ko.
0: All the message and the teachings.
1: Olorun ma je oku lokan wa.
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0: By the grace of God, may you grant us the grace to come and worship you.
1: Oni fun oruko.
0: Glory be to thy name.
1: Ni oruko Jesu Kristi.
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1: wa.
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1: Hallelujah. 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
0: Glory be to Jesus.

0: All these questions, they calling me, asking me, what did I do? I'm confessing confessions. They
1: try. This is Apostolic Flame Radio, reaching the world with the message of Christ.

Are you washed? Have you been washed by Jesus? 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

0: 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Which is
1: this is Apostolic Flame Radio, reaching the world with the message of Christ.
0: You are sanctified. In Jesus' name I pray. Amen.

This is the story of a lady. She had never paid attention to the pain she felt on her chest from a scar she had forgotten how it was earned. The gasp for realization and the need for restitution would bring to consciousness this throbbing pain. But that's just right before the inhaler of ignorance is used, because it may seem as though everything is okay. But it's just the symptoms that may have subsided, but the sickness is still healthy. See, this lady is humanity. Chained as a slave to a master that she may have forgotten how she was sold to. Consciously and unconsciously pledging allegiance to the lookalike of Lucifer, the manufacturer of the disease himself. He wants nothing but her death, the eternal damnation of her soul. He feeds her with a daily dosage of a myth-filled meal, void of every nutrient needed for her growth. And now, the window to her soul. Her eyes, her blinded eyes, her glaucoma-filled eyes are always going to be the reflection of the moon even in the day. Blinded to the fact of her blindness, blinded to the thin stretch of flesh that hung limp from her bones due to starvation. Blinded to her master's leash that will have her believe his will was hers. And obediently will she eat up his lies because her malnourished mind cannot tell her otherwise.

0: It took more time to understand that the pain was from the battle that went on within her. Her heart that convinced her there had to be more. More than what the world had to offer, because through the fun and the luxuries, the frustration of how empty they all are, and the impending doom that waited for her at the end of the lane, she knew there was more. And more waited for her. More was standing by an old bleeding cross. She, humanity, was lost in the pool of deception. She had sunk so deep, almost to the bottom. When more stretched forth his mighty arm, and all that more needed was her step, her stretch of faith, and she was pulled out of her pool of death to stand before him. More, Jesus, her savior. And as she, overwhelmed with her sin-ridden past, could not bear to stand before his holiness, she would rather go back.
1: This is Apostolic Flame Radio, reaching the world with the message of Christ.
0: A perfect. With her tragic past and her crippled mind, she was perfect in God's eyes. He saw his bride beneath her flaws. He saw his love, the apple of his eyes. And he pleaded with her never to go back to Lucifer, that though he may roar like a roaring lion, she is with the Lion of the tribe of Judah. Her pain was gone. Her scar healed. Her journey to destiny must begin, but this time with the assurance of the power that worketh within her, the power of her Savior, Jesus Christ. And he has promised to be with her every step of the way to welcome her home to eternal life. So this is more than a story. It's a plea. It's a plea to every human to remember the bleeding cross, the hollow palms that pulled us out of the clutches of death. It's a prayer for humanity. Because Jesus is more than we can ever imagine.

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Any other theory is nothing but devil's lies. Let the Holy Spirit take the lead, 'cause in the nick of time, he's all that you will ever

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Hallelujah. I've always believed that worship needs to be more than a monologue where we come before God and we say, we bless you, we thank you, we love you. If we give him a chance in our worship and in our praise, he wants to speak to us and say, I bless you, I love you. And this song is a song that says, praise looks good on you. And this is what God thinks of your praise tonight.

0: Praise God. 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It really does.
1: Father, in the mighty name of Jesus, we want to thank you this day. We give you the glory. Accept our thanks in Jesus' name.
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1: In Jesus' mighty name we pray. Amen. I want to briefly share with us two people in the Bible. You remember King David. King David was the father of King Solomon. King Solomon, I will call him Pastor Solomon now, and I will equally call King David Pastor David. These two work together. And I want us to look, to compare their life and to compare it with the ministry. Because David was a man of war, and he fought war all the days of his life. Solomon came to reap the reward of the father's battle. You remember all the period of the reign of Solomon? He fought no war. Everything was peaceful. Everything was nice. He was a man who lived and enjoyed what you call maximum blessing of the Almighty God. Don't forget, this was the same man who prayed, who requested for wisdom, and God gave him wisdom more than any other human being. If you read the book of Proverbs, you will see the wisdom displayed. If you read the book of Ecclesiastes, you will see the wisdom of Solomon. If you read the book of Songs of Solomon, you will see how wise that man was. But in the period of their administration, you knew that David, all the days of his life, he was moving from one war to another war, while Solomon was just a man of peace. So I will call the two of them Pastor David as well as Pastor Solomon. But then let me read from the book of John. I'm reading John chapter 21. Let me read from verse 15. So when they had dined, Jesus said unto Simon Peter, Simon, son of Jonas, lovest thou me more than this? He said unto him, Yea, Lord, thou knowest that I love thee. He said unto him, Feed my lambs. In verse 16, he said to him again the second time, Simon, son of Jonas, lovest thou me? He said unto him, Yea, Lord, thou knowest that I love thee. He said unto him again, Feed my sheep. Verse 17, and Jesus said unto him again the third time, Simon, son of Jonas, lovest thou me? Peter was grieved, because he said unto him the third time, Lovest thou me? And he said unto him, Lord, thou knowest all things. Thou knowest that I love thee. Jesus said unto him, Feed my sheep. He now said in verse 18, Verily, I say unto thee, when thou wast young, thou guardest thyself, and walkest whither thou goest, thou wouldest. But when thou shalt be old, thou shalt stretch forth thy hands, and another shall guard thee, and carry thee whither thou wouldest not. In verse 20, then Peter turning about, seeth the disciple whom Jesus loved following, that was John, which also leaned on his breast at supper, and he said, Lord, which is he that shall betray thee? Peter, seeing him, said unto Jesus, And what shall this man do? And Jesus said unto him, If I will that he tarry till I come, what is that to thee? Follow thou me. There is a question that Peter asked there that may not be very clear to many of us. Peter saw Jesus that he was placing more responsibility on him than any other disciple. He saw Jesus demanding more from him than from John. Peter saw that every other apostle, every other disciple of Jesus, they were not saddled with responsibility. And it was as if Jesus was blaming him. And so he was worried that, why are you talking to only me? Why not talk to other people? Why is it me that you are just giving the load?
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1: Some pastors, some ministers of God, some evangelists, they are moving from one world zone to another zone. Anywhere they are posted to in the ministry, they always find it difficult because they are moving from one battle to the other. And they look at themselves as if they are unlucky. They look at themselves as if things are not working with them. When Pastor David looked at Pastor Solomon, he saw that Solomon is surrounded with peace. He saw that Solomon had everything he needed. He saw that at the beckon of Solomon's finger, many people will run to his aid. He saw that Solomon met me in the ministry. I senior Solomon. David said, I senior Solomon. After all, Solomon is my son. But when David looked at Solomon, he saw Solomon riding a jeep. When David looked at Solomon, he saw Solomon living in an estate or living in a GRE. When David looked at Solomon, he saw that Solomon is living in a duplex. And so Pastor David is still living in a rented house, maybe in a room and parlor, maybe in two rooms apartment. But Solomon is living in a complete building. Solomon, he has house boys, house girls. He has people who are working with him. He has gate man, and he has a secretary. But David has no secretary. When David looked at Solomon, he discovered that he has no opposition. All the elders cooperate with him. All the pastors cooperated with him. He saw that everything that he does is just in order. Nobody fought him. Everything he do, nobody rebuked him. He has no war to fight. Solomon is such a lucky man. He's full of wisdom. And yet, if they get to a place, Solomon is invited to preach. Nobody invite David. Because David, they said his words are too powerful. His words are always as if he's fighting people. But talk of Solomon. They invite him in different seminars. And when he's going, they give him wonderful honorarium. And they invite him to big crusade. He gets there and preach. And, you know, people accept him. But in the case of Solomon, or the case of David, nobody invite him. There are war. Always is facing opposition. Elders against him. The choristers are against him. The members of the church, they are writing petition and they are telling the leader, come and remove this man. So many times, the people that David labored on, they betrayed him. Many times, the people that David fought for, they betrayed him. There was a time when things were so bad with Nabal. He went to the mountain to do fasting and prayer for both himself and the wife. And eventually, when Nabal got delivered, when Nabal got the blessings, when Nabal was promoted, instead of coming to pay King David the tithe, he went to pay Solomon. And so when Pastor David heard about that, instead of him to begin to remove his heart, he began to send curses. And he began to question God. He began to say, God, are you the one who called me? Why is my own like this? And Pastor David looked at himself as if God has not called him. There are many times when Solomon will talk, he will tell people, don't mind David. He doesn't have the key of the ministry. He should go and pray whether God call him or not. So where Pastor David, hearing what Solomon is saying, get angry. And David began to ask himself, should I continue in the ministry or not? Many times, Pastor David never knew that some people like Solomon have entered into some occultism. Many times, Pastor David did not know that Pastor Solomon has had a link with all unconverted people. Maybe Solomon is having some Yahoo boys that he's praying for. Maybe Solomon is having some people who are sponsoring him in various places. But Pastor David did not know. And Pastor David began to see himself as if he's a defeated man. Pastor David began to see himself as if God is not with him. Pastor David began to see himself as if he has been rejected and abandoned by God, because in many places, they will reject him. They will tell people, come and remove David. We don't need him anymore. We are fed up of him. And in many times,
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1: And it's just where he goes, he's always with problem. He's not getting enough salary, and the children are not going to school. The wife is angry, the children are angry, and he begins to see himself as if God has abandoned him. Can I tell you, brother, Pastor David, take it easy. Take it easy. Take it easy. Because your line is different from the line of David, of Solomon. God has a purpose for your life. God has a purpose for the life of Solomon. If you carefully look at Solomon, because of the comfort he has, because he has been in the comfort zone, because all things has always been very simple and very good for him, because Solomon has no opposition, because Solomon has no one that is rebuking him, because Solomon has no enemy, because Solomon is having it easy. He get everything, he eat anything, he ride the kind of car he has. Solomon many times has derailed from the will of God. Solomon has moved away from where God has placed him. Solomon has begun to flirt around with women. Solomon has begun to flew with other people's wife into other countries to go and sleep with. Solomon has dipped his finger into dirty things that has made him to derail from the will of God, and is beginning to build houses for, is beginning to build idols. And David did not know that. David looked at him that everything was good. My friend, listen to me. It is not all the shiny things that are gold. It is not everything you look at the outside that are exactly so in the inside. Many times you look at the outside and you think what you are seeing outside are such wonderful things, and you never knew that what you are watching is different from what it is inside. Friend, many people has followed the step of Solomon, and they never knew that Solomon is completely outside the will of God. And if you watch Solomon, because he thought he was the one who knew how to pray. Solomon thought he was the one who knew the will of God. Solomon thought that he was the only one. He was the one that was in the center of the prosperity ministry. He looked at David as never called. He looked at David as if David was not a man of God. He looked at David that as a man who did not have the wisdom key to run the ministry. And so he began to look at David as a defeated person. I want you to know that many times the comfort zone that Solomon found himself has made him to begin to go against God, has made him to begin to flirt with women, has made him to begin to sleep with women, has made him to begin to eat what he ought not to eat, has made him to begin to spend the money he ought not to spend, has made him to begin to embezzle the church money, has, because of the comfort zone that he found himself, he is beginning to travel with church money, sleep in any hotel he want, carry any woman he want, have any appointment, and because he's the one that the government invite, he's the one that gets to the governor's house, he's the one that goes to the Aso Rock, he's the one that goes to the president's lounge, he's the one that is invited into all these big places to come and minister. He thought that his wisdom has gotten what he needed. He has forgotten that that is not the end of life. I want to encourage you, Pastor David, for you to know that it is because of the difficulty many times you are facing that I put some of you on the track. Some of you, if you have the comfort that Solomon has, what happened to Solomon will happen to you. And that is why I want you to know that you must not drop the message of holiness. You must not drop your personal relationship with God. You must not drop your prayer life. You must not compromise your movement. You must know that you are different from Solomon. Whatever is happening in your life, whatever is happening in your ministry, there is nothing that is strange to God. God sees everything. God knows everything. God is behind everything. And definitely, I want to tell you that he is going to reward you. And you are not going to suffer in vain. Definitely, he is going to lift you above what you are ever thinking about. Don't think that God has written you off. He has not. Don't think that God has abandoned you. He has not. Don't think that God is not going to hear you. No, he has not. God watches every of your step. David, you know, as at the time he was running for his dear life, he was moving from one cave to the other. And Saul, in his madness, was going about wanting to kill David. My friend, listen to me. You will not die in the forest. David, Pastor David, you will not die in the forest. You are destined to rule. You are destined to be on the throne. You are destined to control and to lead.
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1: Listen to me very carefully. You will not die in the hand of Goliath. Listen to me very carefully. Well, Pastor David, you are the one who is going to bury Saul. Saul will not bury you. You will not die in the forest. You will not die in the cave. Remember that Saul many times caught you in the cave as if that was going to be the end of your life. There was a time when Saul caught you in the forest and he was almost saying, say your last prayer. Listen to me. God is going to intervene. Something is going to happen to that King Saul that will forget about your case and will not even think of running after you anymore. He begins to run after himself. Listen to me. Today, when you get to Jerusalem, they don't call Jerusalem the city of Solomon. When you get to Jerusalem, they don't call that place the city of Solomon. They call it the city of David. My friend, your battle may be fierce. Your battle may be tough. You may be betrayed. You may be abandoned. Those who you thought loved you may have written you off. They may begin to carry gossip. They may go about and begin to carry rumors that you knew nothing about. They may begin to tell other people, criticize you, slander you, and blackmail you. My friend, all the blackmail does not mean that you will die. There is going to be a Jonathan who will rescue you from the hand of Saul. There's going to be the divine hand of the Almighty God who will make you to kill that Goliath. There's going to be the hand of the Almighty God who will direct you. Saul may give you his daughter to be your wife, expecting that that woman will kill you. My friend, you will not die in the hand of Micaiah. No, no, no, no, no. The plan of God is there. You are only going to use that as a stepping stone. Where you are going, you will get there. Where Saul thought you will not reach, you will be there. You know, Saul was the one who prophesied. He told his son, Jonathan, he said, as long as David is alive, you will not rule. And do you know that the day Saul will die, he died together with Jonathan. My friend, opposition may be there. It may be fierce. It may be tough. It may be difficult. It may be strong. That does not mean you will die there. My brother, you will not die in accident. You will fulfill your destiny. Your ministry shall grow. The world shall hear your voice. You are not going to remain in the silence. Nobody will put you in a bottle. The agenda of God for your life is greater than the plan of the witches and the wizard. Listen to me. I was talking to a few people a few days ago. I said every new position to a new level open you to a new devils. When you get to a new levels, there are no devils waiting there for you. Those devils waiting there for you cannot terminate your life. They cannot push you back because you have been ordained by God to fulfill that destiny, to occupy that position, and you will achieve God's assignment for you. Don't mind that there are some people planning against you. They took your name to somewhere. They write here or something, and some witches are having meeting, my brother. The work you are doing for God is more important than the plan of the witches. The witches will labor in vain. You will accomplish your God-given task. You will not die before your time. The power of the Almighty God will surround you. Don't you see that the hand of the Almighty God is upon you? The underneath you are the everlasting arm. Up ahead of you is the everlasting shield of the Almighty God. And as the mountains surround Jerusalem, so the hand of the Lord, the power of the Almighty God have surrounded you. You will not die now. You will fulfill your destiny. This year is going to be a year of your glory. The Lord shall lift you above all your enemies, and he shall be well with you. Shall we close our eyes and let us pray? Father, in the name of Jesus, I commit every hearer of this word to your hand. Bless them. Lord, as many as are discouraged, encourage them. As many as are passing through some battle, relieve them. As many as are under the afflictions of the wicked, set them free. As many as are sick, heal them. Deliver the oppressed, and all the glory shall be yours. Father, help these pastors to meet them, meet their need. In Jesus' mighty name, I pray.

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0: Yahudia Sakauli Bida, Badauna da Buddha Santanika Zadaja, Yoruma Dabiaka, Yahana Taburi, Ayana Bara, Wakahunita, Sadaiba, Way, Yahudi Saidaka, Nadanda Bida Binisko Fajida Santalia, Yes, Alarodeo, Alarodeo, Alarodeo, Efulayu, Efulayu, Efulayu, Wahina Tauri Sida, Bidahana Makubi discovertizing Dakuna Bodiaba. 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Yes, at his year on it to read it. 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You are my man. 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I see on it to read it. Babara Babara Babara Babara Babara. Today is your day. This time is for you. 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Yes. 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Yes. In the Ruba Satan body, Ako. Do you know the Ratus Capatina Baruba Satanica? 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Yes, or was okay. Was in war, huh? Oya Ko Badua Casso, real tutu. Naturally, Nakafe Wabe, I saw it. 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Yes. Aha. Lord, what is all about? I'm done alone. What are you? After me, I don't want to tell you. Yes, Odeo.
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0: Yes, Inade, yay, Inanda, Bunandari, Atasadaka, Odeo. Oh, who said you made it here? Ininda Rabu Anna Taraba, Inato Junalo, Inajo Junalo, Inato Junalo, Latinoa Garala, Kowanoa Yamil, Shomede Lumina Latibilo, Antimia Atoma Ataya, Shomade Lumina, Antimia Atoma Ataya, Urgodis, Abadiku Hiba. About Alakalaki is a Lurie, about Tinakian Kiselurie, about this hotel, the police and Lurie, Ulua Romanak Bara, Antimia Toma Taya, Ulua Romanak Bara, yes, Ulua Romanak Bara,
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comes back to life and I go from glory to glory. Your day, well, here is your name, breathe, Lord. 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

Yeah, I'm talking to you. I'm talking to you. 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

Bless the Lord, bless the Lord, bless the Lord. And he keeps on making the way. We are the people of the resurrection. All right, Mr. Kish.

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